0: with Elena and Ashley Cook.
1: And the ones that did translate, like Your Place, were about my actual life. Mm-hmm. And people, I think, can tell that it's like the actual emotion behind it.
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3: I threw a

0: Ashley Cook is your co-host this week, along with me, Elena. Okay. And we are having so much fun.
1: We are. We really are.
0: I really love when you're here.
1: I know. Likewise. Wait. I always look so forward to getting to hang out with you.
0: It's so fun. And it's even more fun this time around because we get to talk about so much of your new stuff.
1: Yes.
0: The album just came out on Friday. Your storytelling, even from your last album, which was incredible as well, but it's grown so much.
1: Thank you so much.
0: And the production and everything. And I know how involved you were in every aspect of this.
1: Yeah.
0: Including putting together the final track listing, 15 songs.
1: Yeah.
0: Tell me about how you got to these 15, because I'm sure there were more.
1: Yeah.
0: And why they're in the order that they're in.
1: Yeah, there were a ton. We cut a lot. Dan Huff produced most of the record, and he's just a wizard. He's so good at what he does.
0: A legend, too.
1: But, yeah. And thank you for saying that about the songwriting thing, because I think really what it was with this record is I just got really bold with the honest truth.
0: Yeah.
1: Truly. Mm-hmm. I'd been, you know, honest in the past with songs and whatnot. But again, when I first started writing for Shot in the Dark, for example, I walked in the room and I would have a title on my phone and I'd be like, this is the thing that would blow Nashville's mind. Let's write this song. But it wasn't ever exactly. There were some that were my experiences, but a lot of it was what's the best song to write for the day? And the ones that did translate, like Your Place, were about my actual life. Mm-hmm. And people, I think, can tell that it's the actual emotion behind it. And this record, damn near every song is a very real, very, true to the story, detailed, almost, brutally, terrifyingly detailed in that way. And so I think for me, the songs that I ended up putting on the record, I felt something with.
0: Yeah.
1: They made me feel something, not just because I thought it was a good song. It was something that I really felt like I related to, I cried to in my Jeep. I played, it was the demos that I couldn't stop listening to over and over and over again. And I'm like, okay, if I can listen to this 10 times through over and over again, then somebody else is bound to want to as well.
0: Yep.
1: And so I just got real. I just really did. And I told the story. And I mean, even the very last song called The Girl Who Cried Wolf, and that song wasn't supposed to be on the record initially. It was I finished the record. It was done with 14 songs. I was going to be done with it. And then me and that guy broke up for the fourth time. And I was fed up with it. And I was pissed off. And I walked into a room and I wrote the truth. I wrote how I actually felt. And I snuck it on the record because I was I want to have this as the ending, final. Will she go back? Will she not go back? I ended up going back. Don't do it. Everybody, don't do it. It's not a good idea. But it was just, it was real. And I think that all 15 of these songs, starting with If I'm Being Honest, all the way through The Girl Who Cried Wolf, every single song was a genuine journal entry that just became a song. And that was important to me for a self-title record, because it wasn't just songs I think will do well on the radio. Mm-hmm. It was songs that I hope do well on the radio, but that if they don't, I don't care, because they mean something to me.
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6: 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Mitchell's only live and local color radar weather for tonight. Mostly cloudy, lows around 61 with light north winds. For Wednesday, there's going to be a 30% chance of showers before noon and a slight chance for the afternoon. Looking at partly sunny with a high around 81. For Thursday, sunny, highs around 87. South winds 5 to 10. Friday, sunny, highs of 86. And Saturday, sunny, highs of 83. Weather details 24/7. 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

I'm Ashley Cook, your backstage country host this week, and I'm sharing cuts from my just released brand new self-titled album. Coming up, the story behind another cut from the album called High School Sweetheart.

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1: It's Backstage Country. Ashley Cook is here. The self-titled album is now available.
2: It's
1: finally, if I can say that.
2: Yes.
1: We've all been waiting.
2: Oh,
1: and
2: yeah.
1: I love digging into this album, but I also want to talk about some of the songs that you released early, like that we've had for a little while, like High School Sweetheart.
2: Yeah.
1: I've always wondered, like, who inspired this song. You, obviously, you don't have to tell me who it is, but, like, was it Nashville Girls or was it Hometown Girls?
2: For me, it was, I mean, this is my hometown now, so I guess
1: it's,
2: you know, this is kind of all my circle is in this town, so definitely Nashville people, but, you know, it's the nature of it. I was out in LA writing for the first time for this new record, and in a room with all brand new people that don't know Nashville people, so it was really, and my friend Lauren Hungate, who's one of my best friends, great co-writer, she's from Nashville, so she was out there with me, and so we were just kind of venting about situations that I had been in, and people that I felt hadn't handled situations maturely, and you know, it's just frustrating. Sometimes Nashville can feel like a big high school.
1: Oh yeah.
2: Sometimes it's the best place in the world, but sometimes it's like, this town is too big to be acting this small.
1: Yep.
2: And it just frustrated me, and I was venting about it in a room with a bunch of strangers that I had never written with before that didn't know these people that we were talking about at all, and my friend, and I just got real about it. And I mean, let's be real, like, we've all been in situations with people that act immature and also acted immature. So it's not like, I think this song to me was one of those moments where I was frustrated and venting and I wrote a song about it. And then I calmed down and I was like, okay, well, you know, we all have been there. We've all acted that way when we've been mad or whatever.
1: I do it all the time.
2: Yeah. And so it's, you know, of course it's definitely a sassier song on the record and, and kind of saying grow up in that way. But we've all been there, and I've been there. I've acted immature in situations, and but yeah, it's just like a sassy song that you can sing in your car when you're pissed off about a situation.
1: Yeah, and then maybe you don't have to actually say things that you regret because you're getting it all
2: exactly.
1: Out there in
2: I just happen
1: way.
2: To be the one putting it out on my album.
1: Yeah,
2: but you know, I don't.
1: Do you think the girly pops know what's about them?
2: I have no clue, and I really don't care. You know,
1: truly,
2: to me, it's the art. All I can do as an artist is write about the stuff that happens to me, and this record specifically, I wrote very brutally honest about very specific situations with specific people. And at first I was pretty terrified, honestly, to release it because I was like, people are gonna know, they're gonna know, whatever. But then I talked to my therapist. We love Frances, she's
1: Frances.
2: The best. And my family, and I was just like, is this bad? I'm a people pleaser, right? So I'm like, I don't wanna piss anybody off. And they were like, Ash, you're an artist. The least you can do for yourself is make music that actually makes you feel something because you went through those situations and somebody else is gonna relate to it because it's real to you.
1: Yep.
2: Who cares if they think what they think? You know, they were in the situations too and they should know better than to date an artist or to be mean to an artist.
1: Exactly.
2: You know, it's gonna get songs written about them. So, nature of it, I don't think I was unkind in the song.
1: Mm-hmm.
2: Actually, funny enough, the original lyric of High School Sweetheart wasn't girl, I'll even give you a jar. It was the B word, I'll even give you a jar.
1: Please do that live
2: and
1: every once in a while.
2: Yeah, I mean, I thought about it, but then again, like, even just that though, I had to backtrack and be like, hang on a minute. Would I call somebody that in real life if they were being mean? I wouldn't.
1: Right.
2: I'd be like, hey.
1: Face to face, you wouldn't.
2: I wouldn't be that mean. And so I was like, I wouldn't say that in general. Why would I say that on this song? So I changed the word.
1: Well, there's a lot more I want to talk about when it comes to everything on this album, but let's go ahead and play this song right now. We introduce it.
2: Let's do it. This is my song, High School Sweetheart, on Backstage Country.

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3: 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Mitchell's only live and local color radar weather for tonight. Mostly cloudy, lows around 61 with light north winds. For Wednesday, there's going to be a 30% chance of showers before noon and a slight chance for the afternoon. Looking at partly sunny with a high around 81. For Thursday, sunny, highs around 87. South winds 5 to 10. Friday, sunny, highs of 86. And Saturday, sunny, highs of 83. Weather details 24/7. 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

0: It's Backstage Country. I'm Elena. We got Ashley Cook hanging out this week. Uh-huh. And I'm so glad you are here because you're about to become super busy. Not like you aren't already, but like you're about to kick off your world tour in just about a month.
1: I'm so excited.
0: I can't wait to see it. Well, I know you and I have talked before about like, and you can hear it on your album. You talk about it as well. But yeah. Like, you know, how you can be indecisive.
1: Yes,
0: and that so is right. So like this has to be a wild thing. Like when you're headlining and you've done it before, but like if you are an indecisive person, it's got to put a whole new level of like just second guessing on stuff like this. Are you struggling with that at all?
1: For sure.
0: Oh.
1: Every aspect of my life, I struggle with indecision. Yeah. It's so funny because I feel like I want to have like just undeniable gut feelings, but then I'm like, I don't know. So I'm very indecisive. It's just kind of the nature of who I am as a person. But I will say the beauty of touring is trying stuff.
0: Yeah.
1: Like my dad's favorite saying, excuse my French, but it's just try shit. Like he's always been like, just try shit. Just see what happens and see what goes down. And so for me, my team knows, like, you know, first kind of headline tour, if something doesn't land, I'm changing it for the next show.
0: Nice.
1: And so it's fun because, like, you know,
0: it's like a living, breathing thing.
1: Yeah, yeah. Every city's different and everything is different. So, yeah, I mean, I'm never locked in to anything that I'm doing. We just put the basic bare bones of it and hopefully it feels great. And the first night, everything is perfect and locked in and ready to go. But if it's not, there's, you know, I can change it. And that's the beauty of live music too.
0: Well, that'll be fun for fans too, that don't go just one time.
1: Exactly.
0: Like things will be different, you know, throughout the tour. And
1: that's
0: it'll be
1: my
0: exciting.
1: Favorite part about the moments like Baby Blues and X's and stuff too, is that every show they have something new to look forward to because I have a lot of fans that thankfully want to come to all these different cities. Right. And so, I mean, there's this sister duo that I love so much, and Caitlin and Marissa are their names, and they've been to like 50 something shows. Yeah, and so they're like, I'll be like giving my spiel on stage and they're like mouthing it right there with me. And I'm like, okay, this must be so boring for you guys because like you've seen the same show.
0: Yeah.
1: So it's fun for me. I'm going to have a lot more moments like that on the tour where every show, it's a little different. Every show they can expect, who's the Baby Blues? Who's the ex's voicemail? Who's the blank? Or what's the thing for this show? And so I want to give fans a different experience per show so that it incentivizes them to want to come to multiple shows, you know?
0: Will one of those different things every night be wardrobe, or are you going to have to stick to like the same outfit? Because having so many Baby Blue things right now, like, I mean, I can only imagine what that's like keeping up with the wardrobe aspect of it. So, like, 100%. Is that going to be same every night kind of situation, or are you switching it up all the time?
1: I don't know quite yet. I still am indecisive, right? I still haven't quite figured it out. I know.
0: You know it will be blue.
1: Yes, definitely blue. Of course. Everybody wear blue. If you're coming to the tour, wear blue.
0: Yes.
1: But yeah, it's, I don't know quite yet. I have a lot of ideas of what I want to do outfit wise. And I've thought about doing like, you know, like we've seen like Sabrina Carpenter, Megan, whoever, like wear a very similar shape of what they're doing, but then everything's like
0: have like the
1: color.
0: Silhouettes and
1: something
0: everything
1: different but, every night. And so I thought about doing that, and I have like a, you know, an idea of what that would look like. But then again, I'm like, I am so indecisive that maybe it'd be nice to have something different every night. So we'll see. I don't know. Stay tuned.
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3: Mitchell's only live and local color radar weather for tonight. Mostly cloudy, lows around 61 with light north winds. For Wednesday, there's going to be a 30% chance of showers before noon and a slight chance for the afternoon. Looking at partly sunny with a high around 81. For Thursday, sunny, highs around 87. South winds 5 to 10. Friday, sunny, highs of 86. And Saturday, sunny, highs of 83. Weather details 24/7. 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

This is Ashley Cook. Stick around because we're going to share some new music. I hope you're going to love it. 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

0: Ashley Cook hosting this week along with me.
1: I'm Elena, and we are talking about all the things, catching up. Ashley, last time you were here, we had so much fun talking about, I mean, so many things, but one of the things that we got deep into that people were loving to learn about you was the fact that you and your sister really grew up, like, in the midst of prime Disney Channel days, like Hannah Montana, you were on the set of these things. Like, you have the coolest stories. When we talked about all of this last time, I also like learned so much about your sister and just love the way that you talked about her. And I ended up going and following her and I'll watch all of her stuff. And since like all of that, I've just become obsessed with your family. Like y'all's vibe is immaculate. Like I just love how close you are and how lovely you are with each other. And I know that, you know, in years past, you guys had gone through some really dark times and you've come out on the other end. And I just love to hear about like what this season of life is like with your family.
2: This season is so much fun. Yeah. I'm not even gonna lie. You know, to your point, we had been through quite a bit. My sister had like a big thyroid issue and she went through a lot of health issues. My dad had cancer for the fifth time. My mom had a heart attack. It was both of my grandparents, both my mom's mom and my dad's mom passed away in the same year. It was a really dark year for a second there. And to your point, my family is so close. I don't know what I'd do without them. Like they truly... We're closer than most, I would say.
1: Yeah.
2: Which is such a blessing. They live down the road from me and we're all in town and they're just the best. And so, you know, we held each other together while this season was happening. And now it's fun to kind of watch all of us fly in it. It's been really fun. My dad's healthy. He's in remission. My mom got a stent in her heart and thankfully was like, you know, pretty close to a scary situation happening. But thankfully she's good. The doctors took really good care of her. My sister is so healthy and in a relationship and so in love.
1: With Danae Hayes. Yes, everybody loves their relationship as well.
2: She's a comedian. She's literally, family dinners with her are next level.
1: I can only imagine. Yeah.
2: We were just at the lake together for 4th of July and she's just the best. Like they're so happy and so in love and they bought a lake house and they're awesome and just makes me happy to see Jen loved so well and flying and flourishing and all of it. So it's a really fun season. It feels like everything kind of was difficult to get us to a spot to get to enjoy the sunshine again.
1: Yeah.
2: And I mean, this tour, like my whole family is like coming to damn near every show. And they're like, we have to be there for the Ryman. It's the Ryman. We have to be there.
1: Of course.
2: And so they're so excited. I might like bring Jen out on stage or something. I don't know.
1: I hope you do. I mean, Jen was in your video for, was that High School Sweetheart?
2: She can sing. Yeah, uh-huh. She can sing too. So I might bring her out for a song or something. Yeah, we'll see. We'll see what happens. But
1: What would she sing?
2: I don't know. I don't know yet. Yeah. We'll see. I've written some stuff that nobody's ever heard before, like sister songs. So maybe that could be fun to do.
1: I can imagine that Ryman show is going to be a little different, huh?
2: It is. Yeah. I've already planned. The openers are different for that show specifically. We haven't announced who it is yet. Openers are different. I'm going to bring some friends out for it. It's going to be like a different show than the rest of the tour. So if you're coming to the tour and you want to come see a show that's different than the rest of the tour, come to the Ryman.
1: Definitely do the Ryman.
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3: Mitchell's only live and local color radar weather for tonight. Mostly cloudy, lows around 61 with light north winds. For Wednesday, there's going to be a 30% chance of showers before noon and a slight chance for the afternoon. Looking at partly sunny with a high around 81. For Thursday, sunny, highs around 87. South winds 5 to 10. Friday, sunny, highs of 86. And Saturday, sunny, highs of 83. Weather details 24/7. 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
4: Hey there, Backstage Country. It's Elena, and we have got Ashley Cook here as my co-host this week. It has been so much
5: fun.
4: It's
5: been so fun.
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5: 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Are you ready?
4: I'm ready.
5: All right. Well, stories from me and so much more coming up on Backstage Country. With

0: We've got Ashley Cook hosting this week along with me. I'm Elena, and we are talking about all the things, catching up. Ashley, last time you were here, we had so much fun talking about, I mean, so many things, but one of the things that we got deep into that people were loving to learn about you was the fact that you and your sister really grew up, like, in the midst of prime Disney Channel days, like Hannah Montana, you were on the set of these things. Like, you have the coolest stories. With the writing that you do and the storytelling that you do and the background that you have, because you are familiar with that world, with the television world and everything, I do wonder, like, would you ever write for, like, television? Because you got stories.
1: That'd be fun. I would think more writing, like, a book.
0: Really?
1: Yeah, I'm such a bookworm. I love books. And so I think it'd be fun to write a book. I don't know what I write about, but I think that some of my favorite books are written like a really good song. Like, some of the Colleen Hoover books blow my mind because they're written the way that I love to write songs. I feel like there's like a flip of a hook or like something that like kind of catches you off guard in that way. And Colleen Hoover books, when you start one, it's so different than what you think is going to be the ending, or there's something that ties in from the beginning to the ending, and it scratches my brain in the way that I really enjoy. So I'd love to write something like that, or just like be in a Colleen Hoover movie or something.
0: Oh,
1: like
0: you'd be so good in a Colleen Hoover movie.
1: It's like a dream.
0: I'm like, what hasn't been made yet that you would want to be in?
1: Ooh, I mean, Verity is like one of my favorite books, so that one's already made.
0: That one's coming out,
1: It Ends With Us already came out. Mm-hmm. She has so many good ones.
0: I know.
1: But yeah, I'm like, what has not come out yet? Because like Reminders of Him, has that one come out yet?
0: Yeah, that one came out. And Lainey was in that one.
1: Oh, yeah. I haven't seen it. I want to see it.
0: I haven't either. I need to watch that.
1: Yeah,
0: but she was so good in one of those.
1: It'd be so fun.
0: We'll see. Put it out in the universe.
1: Manifesting,
0: you know?
1: It. Yes.
0: We love to manifest.
1: Hit me up, Coho. Let's go.
0: Exactly.
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10: Mitchell's only live and local color radar weather for tonight. Mostly cloudy, lows around 61 with light north winds. For Wednesday, there's going to be a 30% chance of showers before noon and a slight chance for the afternoon. Looking at partly sunny with a high around 81. For Thursday, sunny, highs around 87. South winds 5 to 10. Friday, sunny, highs of 86. And Saturday, sunny, highs of 83. Weather details 24/7. 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
1: I think his girlfriend was like a couple people behind him and apparently got really mad about it.
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0: It's Backstage Country. We got Ashley Cook hosting this week. And Ashley, your self-titled album, it just came out on Friday. And now, let's start with Baby Blues, considering this is the single right now.
1: Yes, it is.
0: Well, you mentioned the moment that you made for this show. Yes. And everybody, I'm sure, listening knows about the said moment where you pick somebody out in the crowd.
1: Serenades.
0: Yes, serenades. I mean, they slow it down. It gets sexy. You make the eye contact. It is intense. Like, I feel
1: I do.
0: I mean, I can only imagine how many people you have made blush doing this. But it's so fun and so genuine. Yeah. And like you said, like, people are out in the crowd and asking for it. At this point. Have there been any awkward moments with it? Like, what has been? Because I'm sure it happens.
1: Yes, for sure. I mean, I'm happy to say that normally it's pretty chill and it's pretty fun and everybody's supportive and having a good time. And like, my biggest fear, I'm a super respectful friend in relationships. Like, I would never want to step on toes. And so I've always been afraid in the beginning of like, am I going to upset somebody? Like, what if they're there with their person? Like, is that going to be weird? But I mean, if you've seen the moment, you've seen, I'm very respectful with it. I'm never like touching anybody. You're like
0: being weird. You're not grinding.
1: No, I would never. And really just the whole purpose of the moment was just to make somebody in the crowd feel special for a second, even if they have brown eyes. Like, I just want to serenade, you know, make somebody feel a part of the show. And so I've, you know, now, like I said earlier, I've had people holding up signs like, please serenade my husband, please serenade my wife. And I love that because it makes me feel like we're all a part of it. We're all in on it, you know? But there have been a couple interesting ones. There's been a few, like, God, I remember, I forget where I was, but there was one that I serenaded a

0: in the front row, really tall, very blue eyes, and I think his girlfriend was like a couple people behind him and apparently got really mad about it. And I was like, I had no idea when this was happening, obviously, but afterwards it was like a whole, I don't even know how it ended up being a whole thing, but it was like, it was a thing.
1: Were you getting like stank face at you?
0: Oh yeah, like I think he left and she was in the front like kind of staring me down the whole show. And I was like, girl. Like,
1: come on. High school sweetheart.
0: Yeah, I was like, and again, like, I never want to be disrespectful, but like, yeah. I can also acknowledge, like, it's not. I feel like I'm not asking for their number. I'm just like making them feel special in that moment as best as I possibly can. And me, I mean, I don't know. Everybody has their own right to feel however they want to feel, but I was just like, okay, come on.
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7: Mitchell's Only Live and Local Color Radar Weather for tonight, mostly cloudy, lows around 61 with light north winds. For Wednesday, there's going to be a 30% chance of showers before noon and a slight chance for the afternoon, looking at partly sunny with a high around 81. For Thursday, sunny, highs around 87, south winds 5 to 10. Friday, sunny, highs of 86, and Saturday, sunny, highs of 83. Weather details 24/7, you can find them by going to our Central Electric Weather page. 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
3: Ashley Cook here. It's been a blast hosting and hanging out with y'all. And Elena, we're ready to get this thing rolling. 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

0: Ashley Cook is your co-host this week along with me, Elena. Okay. And we are having so much fun.
1: We are. We really are.
0: Yes. The album just came out on Friday. Are there songs on here that you were second guessing whether it was too much?
1: For sure.
0: Really?
1: Absolutely. There's a couple of songs on this record that I'm like, oh, like Girl Who Cried Wolf is literally just like me word vomiting to my friends about how I felt, and very specific details, very real timelines, all the things in the verses, very specific storytelling. And I'm like,
0: it's wild to think of this album without that song, honestly.
1: I know.
0: Because it's like such a perfect way to end it, too.
1: And thank you.
0: And it made me like, you know, it left me with something of like wondering, and to hear that you did go back, you ended up going back.
1: Literally the night after we wrote that song.
0: Shut up.
1: He called me to come over that night.
0: He felt it in the air.
1: I think he did. I don't know. Some weird juju was happening.
0: Oh.
1: But then
0: Well, no, I hear it too. Like, and I listen to the whole album. Then I'm like, oh my gosh, like I hope she's not still in that space where she's going through. And you're not, right? Okay.
1: Very out of it. Yeah.
0: Yes, you're very out of that. And so, I mean, all of those circles and everything, I mean, listening to, like when you think back at that, is it exhausting? Like just thinking of that time of your life and having to now relive it a lot because you're performing
1: them. That is the tough part. You know, I mean, I wrote a lot of this record with and about that person. And I had no idea.
0: That's wild.
1: He's super talented. Super talented. Mm-hmm. Absolutely. So talented. But it is tough. And I think when I first started going through all of the process of like what I want to say about the record and sitting in interviews and talking about it, I was like, do I want to just not say a damn thing and just like let it ride and just say it's the metaphorical, whatever. But then I was like, talking to my family and my team again and, you know, overthinking everything and not wanting to hurt anybody in the situation. And I just feel like it would be a disservice to myself if I didn't tell the real story, you know?
0: Well, how's your relationship now? Because like, I feel like a lot of these songs actually are going to be in the award show rotation coming up. Like, I'm going to be shocked if they're not. And that's a lot of celebrating to do with somebody that is now a part of your past, but is going to probably be a part of your future in a different way.
1: For sure.
0: Like, where are you guys at right now?
1: We'll celebrate for sure.
0: Okay, good.
1: Yeah.
0: So you can, that's about it.
1: Yeah.
0: Yeah.
1: For sure. Wish him well.
0: Okay.
1: He's very talented and I'm glad that we got to make art together. That's about all we're going to be doing, you know? Yeah.
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0: sunny highs of 86, and Saturday, sunny highs of 83. Weather details 24/7. 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
1: It's Backstage Country. Ashley Cook is your host this week. We're playing some of her hits, and we cannot go this week without playing the first number one song, Your Place.
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1: Ashley, it's been almost a year since this one number one. How did it change your life, or if it did, and in what ways, like immediately into today?
2: Yeah. This song really changed my life in a lot of different ways. I mean, obviously, as an artist, getting your first number one song, it changes the rooms that you're in and the opportunities that you're given. And it changes a lot career-wise, like just the amount of things that you have access to after that first number one. But for me personally, it changed a lot about how I thought about decision-making. I don't know if you know the backstory to this, but Your Place was a song that I loved and believed in, but my team wasn't super, super passionate about off the beginning.
1: Wild.
2: Off the jump. I know. And I just remember, you know, I'm a very indecisive person. I've always been very indecisive and have a hard time making decisions. I love to survey people. I love to ask a lot of questions and get opinions. Mm. And this song was one that I didn't care what the opinion was. I just was like, this is a smash. This song, I believe in and I love it and I feel it. And the crowds that came to my headline shows, they believed it and they sang it. And it just had this organic flame to it that just happened. Mm. And I think it was because I just so deeply and desperately believed.

0: in that song. So for me, it changed a lot, not only career-wise, but it allowed me to really listen to my inner voice and my inner sureness when it comes to music and what I want to release, and not just listening to the people around me. And they're an amazing team. I mean, they've chosen a lot of things that I said no to that have ended up being a great thing in my career because they pushed me to do it. And so I love them, I value them, I trust them for sure. But this is one of those songs that taught me a lesson about trusting myself and my own, what I want to say as an artist, because there are so many artists in this world that sing all different kinds of songs. And if you don't know what song is your song, what song you sing, and what's something you want to say, then everybody else could sing your song. So what do I want to say? Who am I as an artist? And I think that that song really taught me what that means and who I am to my core as an artist, and things that feel the most in line with what I want to say and who I want to be.
1: Being authentic is everything, 100%. Especially these days. So did anybody come up to you from the label, like, you know, when it actually went number one, to be like, okay, yeah, sorry, right?
0: I got a formal apology for sure. But we're all the best of friends. I love my team. I love my label. I mean, Big Loud's incredible.
2: Yeah.
0: And again, there's been so many things that they've pushed me on that I've been like, I don't know, and then I've done it, and it's been one of my favorite songs or one of the best moments of my career. So that's the beauty of working with a team and having opinions, is having different voices in the room, and I love that. But also, my voice matters too, and I think that's important, and we all just respect each other and love working together. And that was one of those moments I found my voice in the room, and that was really important, you know?
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2: 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Mitchell's only live and local color radar weather for tonight, mostly cloudy, lows around 61 with light north winds. For Wednesday, there's going to be a 30% chance of showers before noon and a slight chance for the afternoon, looking at partly sunny with a high around 81. For Thursday, sunny, highs around 87, south winds 5 to 10. Friday, sunny, highs of 86, and Saturday, sunny, highs of 83. Weather details 24/7, you can find them by going to our Central Electric Weather page. 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

0: Show. I'm Elena. Day two is in the books with Ashley Cook already, who did a great job hosting today.
1: Hey, thank you so much. Right back at you.
0: Thank you.
1: All right, we're counting down the hours until we get to do this all over again tomorrow. So I have so much more to tell you about the new album. So many more stories. Just you wait. Buckle up. We'll see you then.
0: Oh, I can't wait. We'll see you tomorrow on Backstage Country. Ain't it

0: HD1. Mitchell Salem, your local solution to get your business wanted, found, and chosen more often.
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5: 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Thanks, Elena. 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
1: And the ones that did translate, like Your Place, were about my actual life. Mm-hmm. And people, I think, can tell that it's like the actual emotion behind it.
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0: Ashley Cook is your co-host this week along with me, Elena. Okay. And we are having so much fun.
1: We are. We really are.
0: I really love when you're here.
1: I know. Likewise. Like, I always look so forward to getting to hang out with you.
0: It's so fun. And like, it's even more fun this time around because we get to talk about so much of your new stuff.
1: Yes.
0: The album just came out on Friday. Your storytelling, even from your last album, which was incredible as well, but like, it's grown so much.
1: Thank you so much.
0: And the production and everything. And I know how involved you were in every aspect of this.
1: Yeah.
0: Including putting together the final track listing, 15 songs.
1: Yeah.
0: Tell me about how you got to these 15, because I'm sure there were more,
1: yeah,
0: and why they're in the order that they're in.
1: Yeah, there were a ton. We cut a lot. Dan Huff produced most of the record, and he's just a wizard. He's so good at what he does.
0: A legend, too.
1: But, yeah. And thank you for saying that about the songwriting thing, because I think really what it was with this record is I just got really bold with the honest truth.
0: Yeah.
1: Truly. Mm-hmm. Like, I'd been, you know, honest in the past with songs and whatnot. But again, I think when I first started writing for like Shot in the Dark, for example, I walked in the room and I would have a title on my phone and I'd be like, this is the thing that would blow Nashville's mind. Let's write this song. But it wasn't ever like, you know, exactly. There were some that were my experiences, but a lot of it was like, what's the best song to write for the day? And the ones that did translate, like Your Place, were about my actual life. Mm-hmm. And people, I think, can tell that it's like the actual emotion behind it. And this record, damn near every song is a very real, very, you know, true to the story, detailed, almost, you know, brutally, terrifyingly detailed in that way. And so I think for me, the songs that I ended up putting on the record, I felt something with.
0: Yeah.
1: Like, they made me feel something, not just because I thought it was a good song. It was like something that I really felt like I related to, I cried to in my Jeep. I played, it was the demos that I couldn't stop listening to over and over and over again. And I'm like, okay, if I can listen to this 10 times through over and over again, then somebody else is bound to want to as well.
0: Yep.

0: And so I just got real. I just really did. And I told the story. And I mean, even like the very last song called The Girl Who Cried Wolf. Mm. And that song wasn't supposed to be on the record initially. It was like, I finished the record. It was done with 14 songs. I was going to be done with it. And then me and that guy broke up for like the fourth time. And I was like fed up with it. And I was pissed off. And I walked into a room and I wrote the truth. I wrote how I actually felt. And I snuck it on the record because I was like, I want to have this as like the ending, you know, final, will she go back? Will she not go back? I ended up going back. Don't do it. Everybody, don't do it. It's not a good idea. But it was just, you know, it was real. And yeah. I think that all 15 of these songs, starting with If I'm Being Honest, all the way through The Girl Who Cried Wolf, every single song was like a genuine journal entry that just became a song. And yeah. that was important to me for a self-title record because it wasn't just songs I think will do well on the radio. Mm-hmm. It was songs that I hope do well on the radio, but that if they don't, I don't care because they mean something to me.
1: This is Backstage Country. More just ahead with Ashley Cook.
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6: Mitchell's only live and local color radar weather for tonight. Mostly cloudy, lows around 61 with light north winds. For Wednesday, there's going to be a 30% chance of showers before noon and a slight chance for the afternoon. Looking at partly sunny with a high around 81. For Thursday, sunny, highs around 87. South winds 5 to 10. Friday, sunny, highs of 86. And Saturday, sunny, highs of 83. Weather details 24/7. 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

I'm Ashley Cook, your backstage country host this week, and I'm sharing cuts from my just released brand new self-titled album. Coming up, the story behind another cut from the album called High School Sweetheart.

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1: It's Backstage Country. Ashley Cook is here. The self-titled album is now available.
2: It's
1: finally, if I can say that.
2: Yes.
1: We've all been waiting.
2: Oh, yeah.
1: And I love digging into this album, but I also want to talk about some of the songs that you released early, like that we've had for a little while, like High School Sweetheart.
2: Yeah.
1: I've always wondered, like, who inspired this song? You, obviously, you don't have to tell me who it is, but, like, was it Nashville Girls or was it Hometown Girls?
2: For me, it was, I mean, this is my hometown now, so I guess it's, you know, this is kind of all my circle is in this town, so definitely Nashville people, but, you know, it's the nature of it. I was out in LA writing for the first time for this new record, and in a room with all brand new people that don't know Nashville people, so it was really, and my friend Lauren Hungate, who's one of my best friends, great co-writer, she's from Nashville, so she was out there with me, and so we were just kind of venting about situations that I had been in, and people that I felt hadn't handled situations maturely. And, you know, it's just frustrating. Sometimes Nashville can feel like a big high school.
1: Oh, yeah.
2: Sometimes it's the most, it's the best place in the world. But sometimes it's like, this town is too big to be acting this small.
1: Yep.
2: And it just frustrated me. And I was venting about it in a room with a bunch of strangers that I had never written with before that didn't know these people that we were talking about at all, and my friend. And I just got real about it. And, I mean, let's be real. Like, we've all been in situations with people that act immature and also acted immature. So it's not like, I think this song to me was one of those moments where I was frustrated and venting and I wrote a song about it. And then I calmed down and I was like, okay, well, you know, we all have been there. We've all acted that way when we've been mad or whatever.
1: I do it all the time.
2: Yeah. And so it's, you know, of course it's definitely a sassier song on the record and, and kind of saying grow up in that way. But we've all been there, and I've been there. I've acted immature in situations, and but yeah, it's just like a sassy song that you can sing in your car when you're pissed off about a situation.
1: Yeah, and then maybe you don't have to actually say things that you regret because you're getting it all
2: exactly.
1: Out there
2: I just happen to be the one putting it out on my album.
1: Yeah,
2: but you know, I don't.
1: Do you think the girly pops know what's about them?
2: I have no clue, and I really don't care. You know,
1: truly,
2: to me, it's the art. All I can do as an artist is write about the stuff that happens to me, and this record specifically, I wrote very brutally honest about very specific situations with specific people. And at first I was pretty terrified, honestly, to release it because I was like, people are gonna know, they're gonna know, whatever. But then I talked to my therapist. We love Frances, she's
1: Frances.
2: The best. And my family, and I was just like, is this bad? I'm a people pleaser, right? So I'm like, I don't wanna piss anybody off. And they were like, Ash, you're an artist. The least you can do for yourself is make music that actually makes you feel something because you went through those situations and somebody else is gonna relate to it because it's real to you.
1: Yep.
2: Who cares if they think what they think? You know, they were in the situations too and they should know better than to date an artist or to be mean to an artist.
1: Exactly.
2: If you know, it's gonna get songs written about them. So, nature of it, I don't think I was unkind in the song.
1: Mm-hmm.
2: Actually, funny enough, the original lyric of High School Sweetheart wasn't girl, I'll even give you a jar. It was the B word, I'll even give you a jar.
1: Please do that live every once in a while.
2: I mean, I thought about it, but, but then again, like, even just that though, I had to backtrack and be like, hang on a minute. Would I call somebody that in real life if they were being mean? I wouldn't.
1: Right.
2: I'd be like, hey.
1: Face to face, you wouldn't.
2: I wouldn't be that mean. And so I was like, I wouldn't say that in general. Why would I say that on this song? So I changed the word.
1: Well, there's a lot more I want to talk about when it comes to everything on this album, but let's go ahead and play this song right now. We introduce it.
2: Let's do it. This is my song, High School Sweetheart, on Backstage Country.

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1: Mitchell's only

0: and a slight chance for the afternoon. Looking at partly sunny with a high around 81. For Thursday, sunny, highs around 87. South winds 5 to 10. Friday, sunny, highs of 86. And Saturday, sunny, highs of 83. Weather details 24/7. 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
11: Mitchell's only live and local color radar weather for tonight. Mostly cloudy, lows around 61 with light north winds. For Wednesday, there's going to be a 30% chance of showers before noon and a slight chance for the afternoon. Looking at partly sunny with a high around 81. For Thursday, sunny, highs around 87. South winds 5 to 10. Friday, sunny, highs of 86. And Saturday, sunny, highs of 83. Weather details 24/7. 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

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Mitchell's only live and local color radar weather for tonight, mostly cloudy, lows around 61 with light north winds. For Wednesday, there's going to be a 30% chance of showers before noon and a slight chance for the afternoon, looking at partly sunny with a high around 81. For Thursday, sunny, highs around 87, south winds 5 to 10. Friday, sunny, highs of 86, and Saturday, sunny, highs of 83. Weather details 24/7, you can find them by going to our Central Electric weather page. 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
1: Mitchell's only live and local color radar weather for tonight. Mostly cloudy, lows around 61 with light north winds. For Wednesday, there's going to be a 30% chance of showers before noon and a slight chance for the afternoon. Looking at partly sunny with a high around 81. For Thursday, sunny, highs around 87. South winds 5 to 10. Friday, sunny, highs of 86. And Saturday, sunny, highs of 83. Weather details 24/7. 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
3: Mitchell's only live and local color radar weather for tonight. Mostly cloudy, lows around 61 with light north winds. For Wednesday, there's going to be a 30% chance of showers before noon and a slight chance for the afternoon. Looking at partly sunny with a high around 81. For Thursday, sunny, highs around 87. South winds 5 to 10. Friday, sunny, highs of 86. And Saturday, sunny, highs of 83. Weather details 24/7. 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
1: Mitchell's only live and local color radar weather for tonight. Mostly cloudy, lows around 61 with light north winds. For Wednesday, there's going to be a 30% chance of showers before noon and a slight chance for the afternoon. Looking at partly sunny with a high around 81. For Thursday, sunny, highs around 87. South winds 5 to 10. Friday, sunny, highs of 86. And Saturday, sunny, highs of 83. Weather details 24/7. 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
1: Mitchell's only live and local color radar weather for tonight. Mostly cloudy, lows around 61 with light north winds. For Wednesday, there's going to be a 30% chance of showers before noon and a slight chance for the afternoon. Looking at partly sunny with a high around 81. For Thursday, sunny, highs around 87. South winds 5 to 10. Friday, sunny, highs of 86. And Saturday, sunny, highs of 83. Weather details 24/7. 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
1: Mitchell's only live and local color radar weather for tonight. Mostly cloudy, lows around 61 with light north winds. For Wednesday, there's going to be a 30% chance of showers before noon and a slight chance for the afternoon. Looking at partly sunny with a high around 81. For Thursday, sunny, highs around 87. South winds 5 to 10. Friday, sunny, highs of 86. And Saturday, sunny, highs of 83. Weather details 24/7. 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

every room. They grab his feet, smack him till he cries. He goes home the next afternoon. And before you know it, he's off to school, and then he graduates in May. Goes out and gets a PhD, and then cures all sorts of things.

0: Ms. Fernandez, what are those tiny things?
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10: 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Mitchell's only live and local color radar weather for tonight. Mostly cloudy, lows around 61 with light north winds. For Wednesday, there's going to be a 30% chance of showers before noon and a slight chance for the afternoon. Looking at partly sunny with a high around 81. For Thursday, sunny, highs around 87. South winds 5 to 10. Friday, sunny, highs of 86. And Saturday, sunny, highs of 83. Weather details 24/7. 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
1: Mitchell's only live and local color radar weather for tonight. Mostly cloudy, lows around 61 with light north winds. For Wednesday, there's going to be a 30% chance of showers before noon and a slight chance for the afternoon. Looking at partly sunny with a high around 81. For Thursday, sunny, highs around 87. South winds 5 to 10. Friday, sunny, highs of 86. And Saturday, sunny, highs of 83. Weather details 24/7. 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
0: Mitchell's only live and local color radar weather for tonight. Mostly cloudy, lows around 61 with light north winds. For Wednesday, there's going to be a 30% chance of showers before noon and a slight chance for the afternoon. Looking at partly sunny with a high around 81. For Thursday, sunny, highs around 87. South winds 5 to 10. Friday, sunny, highs of 86. And Saturday, sunny, highs of 83. Weather details 24/7. 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

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Mitchell's only live and local color radar weather for tonight. Mostly cloudy, lows around 61 with light north winds. For Wednesday, there's going to be a 30% chance of showers before noon and a slight chance for the afternoon. Looking at partly sunny with a high around 81. For Thursday, sunny, highs around 87. South winds 5 to 10. Friday, sunny, highs of 86. And Saturday, sunny, highs of 83. Weather details 24/7. 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
2: From the Mitchell Now News Desk, I'm Morgan McCarthy. Well, South Dakota's two largest airports are in the midst of expansion projects to make room for more passengers. There may be a problem that goes beyond terminal space. Boeing Airlines estimates that the airline industry will need an additional 674,000 pilots by the year 2045, and that's far beyond current capacity to train them. Former pilot Patrick Arnson here, CEO of Thrust Flight, says it will be especially hard on regional airports like the one here in Sioux Falls.
3: I think communities like yours are probably in more risk than a larger, more metropolitan area, generally because you're not going to have based aircraft at airports like those.
2: Shortages of ground crews, mechanics, and other specialties are also foreseen. The end result, Arnson says, well, you can expect more delays and cancellations ahead. Well, from the air to the road, police say there were fewer citations and more jail bookings as the motorcycles rolled in for Sturgis Motorcycle Rally. The numbers are trickling in now as Sturgis wrapped up for the year. Police reported 482 arrests, citations, and parking violations in 2026, compared to 538 last year. Calls for service increased by more than 20, while the amount of people jailed rose by 6. Misdemeanor drug arrests increased by about 20. DUI arrests, those were down by about 20. The busiest day for law enforcement that officials saw were 86 total arrests, citations, and parking violations. That's the latest from the MitchellNow.com News Center.
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1: ABC News, I'm Sherry Preston. Another primary election day in the state of Florida. Trump-backed Congressman Byron Donalds has won the GOP race for governor. He will be vying for the job Ron DeSantis currently holds.
2: My administration will be guided by three pillars: making Florida accountable, achievable, and most of all, affordable.
1: He will face former Congressman David Jolly in November. Also winning in the Florida race for Senate, State Representative Angie Nixon, a Democratic Socialist. She won her party's nomination for the seat once held by Secretary of State Marco Rubio. On trial in California, Facebook and Instagram parent company Meta, State Attorney General Rob Bonta.
3: This is about our children, the next generation, our kids. They deserve to be safe.
1: He and other attorneys general sued, saying that Meta knew its products were addictive and fueling anxiety and depression among young people, but say the company went ahead with their development anyway. This is ABC News.
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4: 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Is that second breakfast or third lunchies? Anyway, hey, as we take our way through your morning, good morning. It's the CarQuest Morning Show, and we got to kick off this morning with a little bit of rain in our forecast. We've got it pretty much right now from Chamberlain to Plankton and all the way to the south. And, of course, we're also looking at some south of Alexandria all the way down to the border through Tyndall, Tabor, and Springfield. Now, we'll give you some, how much we've gotten in just a little bit. Now, we're looking at a 50-50 chance of showers and maybe some thunderstorms, mainly before noon. Going to be cloudy through the morning, becoming partly sunny. Highs around 80 today for our second day of Dakota Fest. Southeast winds 5 to 10. Tonight, we're looking at mostly clear sky, lows around 61. For Thursday, going to be sunny, highs around 88, south winds 15 to 20. Then for Friday, sunny and high of 87. Saturday is going to be sunny, highs around 83. Right now, 60 in Sioux Falls, Chamberlain a little wet and looking at 65. We're 64 right now in Mitchell. We've got all those southeast winds at 7, gusting up to 14. So far in Mitchell, just a 0.04 on the rain gauge here. Mount Vernon is 0.09 of an inch. Corsica, or I should say, we got about a little over a 10th of an inch in Corsica. Wagner, about 0.2 of an inch. Half an inch in Winter. Chamberlain, looking at 18 as far as the rain as well. So, hey, we'll keep you up to date as we move through your morning and your day and your week right here on KMIT. Also coming up for you, well, we're going to be talking about some local news and talking about the DWU food drive is set for Sunday. We got the details coming up right now. Ronnie Atkins. These are my people. Right here on KMIT on the CarQuest Morning Show.
21: Well, we grew up down by the railroad track, shooting BBs at old beer cans, choking on the smoke from a lucky strike somebody lifted off of his old man.

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0: Barry Kent and This Heart right here on KMIT. We're working our way through the early part of your 6 o'clock hour, and good morning to you. Hey, as we do move, it's our second day of Dakota Fest. We get a little bit of rain this morning, then look better for the afternoon. Another good day at Dakota Fest with a high only of 80. We'll take that. Also, we're taking a look at, well, DWU's got another great one coming up for us this Sunday. Dakota Wesleyan University Campus Ministry is going to hold its annual new student orientation food drive coming up on Sunday from 1 till 3. That means that students, employees, and upper class leaders are going to be collecting non-perishable food door to door in the Mitchell area for the Mitchell Area Food Pantry, Mrs. Pooley and the gang down there. So, of course, you can help out. Don't forget, they'll be coming by. They'll be wearing their DWU gear, so you'll know them. And they'll come up to the door, and if you've got some non-perishable food items to donate, it would be fantastic. If you'd like to pick up some now, and, of course, be ready for Sunday, that's even better. You could have it in a bag ready to go. There you go. It's a good one. And as if you need more details on that, they've got it online at dwu.edu on their website. And as we move through your morning, I'll tell you what, Kevin Powers and Shaboozy coming up with Move On. That's a great one. Ella Langley as well. We've got all of it next here on KMIT.
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Ella Langley, Morgan Wallen, I Can't Love You Anymore, right here on KMIT. Of course, Morgan was on the top of the Crick and Chase countdown with Don't We a couple weeks ago. Now, that song with those two, of course, at number one this past weekend. Well, we'll wait and see on the top 30 countdown who has the top couple of spots. And we'll have it right here for you on KMIT coming up this Sunday. It's the Crick and Chase countdown. That'd be Sundays at 3. Hey, as we work our way through the day, I'll tell you what, you hear those pings, those noises that only you can hear in your vehicle. Well, you know what you need to do. You need to do some sort of thing, either be an oil change or change a filter or a part or something or new pump, whatever it is. From the biggest part to the smallest, and all the tools you need to get the job done, you can get them from one spot, and that is CarQuest on North Main Street in Mitchell. They're open Monday through Friday from 8 till 6 and Saturdays from 8 till 5. That's CarQuest. As we roll through your morning, I'll tell you what, I love myself a good potato, especially, you know, hash browns, smothered, covered, and deep fried. Oh, yeah, throw all that together. And my son has discovered, as he's been traveling lately, the Waffle House. And he is falling in love with the Waffle House. I'm going to have to write a country song about that. I'm surprised there isn't one yet. But potatoes is what we're talking about today for National Potato Day. And did you know there is a potato song? That's right. We've got the Pukwana Playhouse Players to perform that for you. And now it's not only stuck in my head, but it's stuck in yours. Oh,

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2: 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And on August 22nd, two of boxing's biggest take center stage. 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

0: 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And on August 22nd, two of boxing's biggest take center stage. Rolly Romero never follows the script.
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0: But with world championship gold on the line, can they back it?
1: 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I'm going all in.
0: It's time to put up or shut up. Rolly Romero versus Teofimo Lopez, August 22nd.
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0: Las Vegas was built for stars. And on August 22nd, two of boxing's biggest take center stage. Rolly Romero never follows the script.
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0: Teofimo Lopez has never needed one.
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1: 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I'm going all in.
0: It's time to put up or shut up. Rolly Romero versus Teofimo Lopez, August 22nd.
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2: 605-996-7005. 1059 KMIT, it is the CarQuest Morning Show, and good morning to you. A little bit of rain this morning. We've got some of it mostly to the south of I-90, a little bit up around the Cavour Iroquois, heading toward DeSmet. A little thunder boomer up there, but no warnings. We do have some rain south of the border as well, pretty much south of Chamberlain all the way down to the Nebraska border. And we've got it all the way from Alexandria down to the Nebraska border as well, all moving its way to the south and east. Now, for today, we're going to have this rain this morning, and then we're looking at pretty much it all tapering off by at least noon. And then we're going to be turning to a partly sunny. Highs around 80 today for our Dakota Fest. Southeast winds 5 to 10. Tonight, clear sky, lows around 61 with south winds up to 61. I said that, right? Yeah, south winds 5 to 10. For Thursday, we're looking for a high of 88, a little warmer. South winds 15 to 20. 87 and sunny for Friday and 83 and sunny for Saturday. Weather details 24/7. 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We've got winter right now with a little rain. They're at 65 as well. Still 64 in Mitchell. We got our winds picking up a bit. Southeast at 7, gusting up to 15. And we are looking forward to Cole Swindell showing up at the Corn Palace Festival this year. It's going to be a great one, and we're going to definitely have chances for you to win tickets. You got to keep your ears on for that right here to KMIT. Right now, here's Cole, Middle of a Memory. It's right here on 105.9 KMIT. It is the CarQuest Morning Show.

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I'm Steve Harmon from Country Gold. 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

Taylor Swift and I Knew It, I Knew You, right here on KMIT. It is the CarQuest Morning Show, and good morning to you. We're working our way right through this Wednesday, and a little bit of rain for this morning as well. We could definitely use that. And as we move through, we've got your markets, your closing markets from yesterday from the Farmers Trading Company of Mitchell. Also got your closing grain bids from yesterday. Taking a look at MitchellNow.com and your ag news for today. Well, we're taking a look at Brownfield Ag News has reported that a field update from Freeman, South Dakota, says producers are dealing with several conditions that could limit yield potential. Upper Midwest agronomist Stu Carlson says genetics and hybrid selections are becoming increasingly important as growers manage varying conditions across the region. Also, Pro Farmer Scouts found a significant drought stress across southern and southeastern South Dakota. USDA currently forecasts the state's 2026 corn yields

at 151 bushels per acre, down from 171 bushels per acre back in 2025. Soybeans are forecast at 41 BPA, down from 47 last year.

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0: Las Vegas was built for stars. And on August 22nd, two of boxing's biggest take center stage. Rolly Romero never follows the script.
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0: It's time to put up or shut up. Rolly Romero versus Teofimo Lopez, August 22nd.
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2: Hello, everyone. This is Connor Brockhouse with the Farmers Trading Company, bringing you a market recap review for Tuesday the 18th here. Looking at the grain markets first, looks like a mixed trade here at the finish there. Things kind of backed up into the close and lost a little bit of momentum as the day went on here. Looking at corn market, we were a penny and a quarter to a penny and three quarters lower there, with old crop at 463 and a quarter, new crop 488 at the close. Looking at soybeans, we were a quarter cent lower to 2.5 higher there, with the old crop at $12 and three quarters of a cent, new crop at 1216 and three quarters of a cent. Bean oil contract gave back most of what it gained yesterday, down 175 points today, 69.69. Meal contract 90 cents higher, 313 futures. Oats contract 0.75 cents lower, 331.5 futures. And the wheat market, they sold off pretty good today, down 10 cents in Chicago, 664.5. Kansas City down 15 cents to 743.75. We did have a flash sale report this morning, 136,000 metric tons of soybeans going to China there. Other than that, a fairly quiet news day. We do have that pro farmer crop tour going on this week. Looks like they did get some yield estimates done for South Dakota and Ohio, and both of those were a little bit below what the USDA had projected there. So maybe a touch on the bullish side is how you would read that so far, but still pretty early in that crop tour to really say where they're going to have things pegged. But so far, leaning towards the bullish side of things. Other than that, just not a lot of news today. Just felt more like technical selling. Got to some areas on the charts where we're starting to run into some resistance and maybe got these things to cool off just a little bit. Looking over at the livestock market, it was kind of a quiet but choppy trade. Started the day off strong but faded there, but really didn't fall apart is how I would say it. Looks like feeder cattle front month down 75 cents, 339.22. Rest of the contracts on the plus side here, all the way up to a little over a dollar higher, it looks like. September feeders looks like they finished the day at 333.35 and the October's at 326.32. Cash index today down 84 cents to 343.59. Live cattle looks like we kept all of those contracts on the plus side, anywhere from 15 cents to a buck higher there. August at 224.90 and the October at 218.92 at the close. Cutout values took a really big jump today. We had choice up $10 this morning, 389.61. Select up $2.54 to 366. 80. Pretty decent volume as well for that morning report. So you like to see that box beef really took off here on a nice run since we heard about that plant closure. So you have to wonder if there's maybe a little bit of fear in that market that maybe we won't see the supplies that we once saw. So some of the end users getting some meat bought up there. But anyway, we like to see it as cattle producers. Chart feels like it's trying to stabilize in here, but we'll see what time does with it. Looking over at the hog market now, looks like a mostly lower trade there, dollar to $2 lower. Looks like October at 80.72 at the close and the D's at 70.92 at the close. Energy market's a very quiet trade today. Crude oil up 32 cents a barrel, 84.06. Diesel market a penny higher, 4.45 futures, and the gasoline market 3 pennies higher, 3.30 futures. Looking over at the stock market, 55 points lower, 53,404. U.S. dollar up 3 points at 99.56. Gold market down $53 an ounce to $4,420 an ounce, and the silver market $2.19 lower at $64.03. That's going to do it for this market update. If we could be of any further assistance to you, give us a call at Farmers Trading. Our number is 605-996-6500.
3: 105.9 KMIT, and it is time now for your local market updates from the elevators across the KMIT region. We'll start off with the Farmers Alliance of Mitchell. Their corn closed at 418, down 2 cents. Soybeans at 1231, steady from the day before. And winter wheat down 15 cents to

0: 6:48. Farmers Alliance of Corsica's corn closed down 2 cents to 4.08, soybeans at 12.16 even, and winter wheat at 6.33 down 15. Taking a look at Dakota Plains Ag Center of Trip, their corn closed at 4.18 down 2, soybeans at 12.17 up 1 cent, and winter wheat down 14 to 6.69. Poet Research Center's corn at 4.23 down 2, Agtegra of Alpena's corn closed at 4.03 down 2, soybeans up a penny to 11.57, winter wheat at 6.54 down 15 cents, and spring wheat was up a penny to 6.06. New Gen Energy of Marion, their corn closed down 2 cents to 4.31. Kaler Grain's corn closed at 4.23 down 2, soybeans at 12.36 up 10 cents, and winter wheat down 15 to 6.63. Barkston Grain and Feeds corn was at 4.18 down 2, soybeans up 15 to 12.66, winter wheat at 6.63 down 15. Cargill Agorizons of Emery's corn was down 2 cents to 4.18, and soybeans at 12.17 up 1. And final was Poet Mitchell. Their corn closed at 4.20, down 2 cents. And that is a rundown of your local market updates from the elevators across the KMIT region for your Tuesday.
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3: From the Mitchell Now News Desk, I'm Morgan McCarthy. Well, the Medical Marijuana Oversight Committee is crediting the Department of Health for improving the state's marijuana program. Health officials say more than 19,000 people in South Dakota have access to medical marijuana through medical cards. Officials are considering creating digital medical cards for patients as well. Now, one concern raised by dispensary owners were overly harsh punishments for violations during inspections. The committee was also given a brief on what it means since medical marijuana was moved in classification from a Schedule 1 to a Schedule 3 drug. In headlines that take us to the golf course, the pros are once again descending on South Dakota for the fun in September, and you've got a chance to step up and take a swing. Laura Hatch fills us in.
4: The Sanford International PGA Champions Tournament is returning to Sioux Falls for the eighth year from September 11th to 13th. This is the fourth year that AARP South Dakota is a sponsor. State Director Eric Gajkowski says the event combines healthy living, community engagement, and volunteerism, some of the organization's biggest priorities.
5: The reality is it gets people out and moving, and that's really what we're looking for. The more that we can encourage people to actively age, it's better for everybody.
4: AARP South Dakota will have a viewing deck for tournament attendees at the Ninth Green, along with prize giveaways and information.

0: discussion about AARP resources. Gajkowski says there is a $5 discount on tickets with the code ACTIVEAGING2026 through the Sanford International website. I'm Laura Hatch, reporting.
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0: Gravely Zero Turn mowers, lawn and garden power equipment, generators, power washers, and more is what you'll find at the Overweg Motorsports Dakota Fest booth 403E, August 18th through the 20th. This is Kareen Overweg with Overweg Motorsports. Our crew will be there with the information and answer any questions you have about Gravely Zero Turn mowers and any other of the featured equipment on display. Stop in, say hi, Overweg Motorsports, booth 403E at Dakota Fest, August 18th through 20th. See you there.
1: ABC News, I'm Sherry Preston. In a couple more state primaries Tuesday, Florida state lawmaker Angie Nixon, who joined the Democratic Socialists during her campaign, defeated establishment Democrat Alex Vindman in the governor's race. Trump-backed Congressman Byron Donalds won the GOP primary. In Alaska, Republican Senator Dan Sullivan won, fending off a challenge from Dan Sullivan. ABC Sophie Flay.
2: A federal grand jury has reportedly issued subpoenas in an investigation into whether a Republican challenger named Dan Sullivan, a retired teacher, entered the race to confuse voters and siphon votes from the Republican incumbent, also named Dan Sullivan. The challenger denies it and says his candidacy is sincere.
1: However, the original Dan Sullivan won. Ahead of next week's runoff election in South Carolina for Lindsey Graham's Senate seat, his sister Darlene said in a debate last night she was not that informed on national security when asked a question about Taiwan. However, she did say she supports the U.S. military. This is ABC News.
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1: 105.9 KMIT. We've got some rain, of course, both south of I-90 and far to the north. We've got some rolling down towards Weston, Wolsey, Huron, coming down from the north, a little bit around the Iroquois area, heading toward Carthage. And then we've got some little thunder boomers starting to build up right around the Gregory area. Of course, Gregory heading towards Herrick. And we're looking at those as well, with rain coming across the river all to the south. Now, for today, a 50-50 chance of showers, some thunderstorms possible as well. And we're looking at becoming partly sunny later this afternoon. Highs around only 80. Southeast winds 5 to 10. Now, for tonight, we're looking at mostly clear sky. Lows around 61. For your Thursday, sunny, high around 88, south winds 15 to 20. Friday is going to be sunny, highs of 87, 83, and sunny for Saturday. Weather details 24/7. 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Like we said, a little lightning and thunder. We're having that down in winter at 64. Huron's got some rain moving in. They're at 61. 64 right now in Mitchell. We've got our winds up to 6 with the wind gusts from the southeast in Mitchell as well. We'll keep you up to date. And remember, if weather breaks out, we break in right here at KMIT. As always, we keep you up to date with your severe weather. 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Got to talk to you about sports coming up. We got that with Sodak Sports on the way. Right now, Keith Urban. Here's a better life. It's right here on 105.9 KMIT. We are the CarQuest Morning Show.

0: Luke Combs and Be By You right here on KMIT. It is the CarQuest Morning Show. Luke's going to be in Minneapolis at the U.S. Bank Stadium in April of 2027. He's added that to his concert tour coming up, so that's going to be a great one. Not a bad seat in the house, right? And as we roll right through your day, you know what? I live on coffee and string cheese in the morning. That's pretty much my breakfast of ex-champions. But as we do work our way through this day, of course, out there at our good friends at Dakota Fest, of course, I was out there talking to some of the guys and gals from the pork board and more. Of course, the South Dakota Pork Commission, and also talking about our Davison County pork producers. They were doing the pork feeds yesterday. Oh, that was so delish. That was absolutely dishy. You gotta check that out. Well, check out everything out there. And if you got room for it, check out all the different food vendors as well. A lot of great people out there this week. And of course, we're talking about visiting Dakota Fest. Don't forget as well, you can catch that skid steer rodeo and compete for the best time around the course. And watch as drivers handle the skid loaders from Titan Machinery and Kubota. 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And you can even get the map of where everybody is located out there on the Schlafman Farm. So it's just a heads up, DakotaFest.com. Hey, as we work our way through your morning, we've got great sounds on the way for you. We've got, the Leighton Lee, a local fave for you. Also, Rascal Flatts, and we've got a rundown of your sports next.
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0: Stars. And on August 22nd, two of boxing's biggest take center stage. Rolly Romero never follows the script.
1: This is my game.
0: Teofimo Lopez has never needed one.
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0: But with world championship gold on the line, can they back it?
1: Teo, I'm here. I'm going all in.
0: It's time to put up or shut up. Rolly Romero versus Teofimo Lopez, August 22nd.
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0: Las Vegas was built for stars. And on August 22nd, two of boxing's biggest take center stage. Rolly Romero never follows the script.
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0: Teofimo Lopez has never needed one.
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0: But with world championship gold on the line, can they back it?
1: Teo, I'm here. I'm going all in.
0: It's time to put up or shut up. Rolly Romero versus Teofimo Lopez, August 22nd.
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1: From the MitchellNow.com sports desk, I'm Mike Kelly with your Wednesday morning sports update. Well, for Mitchell Colonels, the girls and boys blasted Huron a couple of days ago with the opening of their season. Mitchell, of course, girls soccer took down Huron 9-0 back on August 14th. The Mitchell boys beat Huron 4-2 on the same date. Now, the girls and boys next listed varsity match is coming up Friday, August 21st at 6 p.m. versus Spearfish. The number 16 Dakota Wesleyan volleyball team is 4-0 after sweeping through its opening weekend. Now, next Friday, August 21st, they'll be at the Siouxland Invitational. At 10 a.m. on Friday, they'll be taking on Corbin, and then at 4 against Mayville State. The Minnesota Twins beat the Braves 4-1 last night. Minnesota is taking the first two games of the series. Josh Bell hit a two-run homer. Ryan Jeffers doubled home two more, and Zebby Matthews allowed one run over 5 2/3 inning. Now today, the Atlanta Braves and Twins continue their series with the final game at 12:40 p.m. at Target Field. Taj Bradley will be scheduled for Minnesota against Atlanta's A.J. Smith-Schauerfer. The WNBA leading Lynx are 29-7 and haven't played since Saturday with their 92-87 victory over Las Vegas. Now, they'll be back in action tonight against the Golden State Valkyries. That'll be from the Chase Center in San Francisco at 9 p.m. Central Time. Golden State enters at 25-9, making this matchup between two of the league's top teams. Well, the PGA will be in St. Louis. Scotty Scheffler enters the BMW Championship as defending champion, FedEx Cup leader, and winner of last weekend's FedEx St. Jude's Championship. Now, he won in Memphis by 8 shots and now has won each of the PGA's tour 3 different postseason tournaments during his career. Thursday's TV coverage begins at 10 a.m. noon on ESPN. From the MitchellNow.com sports desk, this has been Mike Kelly with your sports update for your Wednesday morning.
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4: Farthest I'll be from heaven, closest I'll be to hell. 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

0: Zach Top and South of Sanity right here on KMIT. It is the CarQuest morning show. Starting to see the clouds break up a little bit here in Mitchell as we'll get to be partly sunny later on. We still got some scattered rain in our area. We'll talk about your weather coming up. Zach, by the way, it's official. His website is announcing two new songs arriving Friday. It's going to be Good Girls and Cowgirls and The Other Side of Hurtin'. Both are going to be released through his record deal. And, of course, a 7-inch vinyl version is going to be pairing with the song coming out for September 25th. Vinyl. Love it. Hearing more vinyl coming out. Even if you don't play it, just having it. It's just a tactile feel. You just love the feel of that vinyl. Hey, as we work our way through the day, I'll tell you what. Tools. A lot of guys and gals out there like working with tools. And with the very best tools for the very best parts and the very best advice all in one spot. And that's CarQuest on North Main Street in Mitchell. Don't forget that Chad and the gang have got you covered for whatever job you've got. Big or small. And don't forget, from diehard batteries, lubricants, filters, hydraulic hoses, and more, CarQuest has got you covered. Hey, as we work our way through your morning, like we said, scattered rain this morning. Not too much, though. We do have some possibility of some thunderstorms popping up. We've also got the new one from Max McNown and Rascal Flatts and more, all coming up next.
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Gravely Zero Turn Mowers, lawn and garden power equipment, generators, power washers, and more is what you'll find at the Overweg Motorsports Dakota Fest booth 403E, August 18th through the 20th. This is Corrine Overweg with Overweg Motorsports. 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

0: Thunderstorms getting ready to come across the river right to the west of Platte as well, north of Gregory. Keeping our eyes on that for you as well. Well, for today, well, that 50-50 chance of this rain continuing this morning. Some thunderstorms possible, and we're looking at that tapering off by noon. Looking at becoming partly sunny, highs around 80. Also looking at southeast winds 5 to 10. For tonight, going to be looking at mostly clear sky, lows around 61 with light south winds. And for Thursday, final day of Dakota Fest, sunny and a high of 88, south winds 15 to 20. Friday, sunny, highs of 87. And Saturday is going to be sunny, highs around 83. Weather details 24/7. 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Right now, as we said, we've got some little thunder boomers building up in our area, both far to the north and also down to the south and west. Right now, Chamberlain's cloudy and at 64. We've got 61 in Sioux Falls. Huron at 62 with some rain coming down. And Mitchell right now at 64. Right now, our winds are up to 13 from the southeast. Coming up, we got to talk about some of the movies that will be coming out this weekend that might try to take a little bit out or take the steam out of Spider-Man, Brand New Day, and more. We'll talk about that.
1: They say.

0: Insidious 5, 6, 7. I don't know. They make a lot of them. It's coming out. It's going to be PG-13, the latest entry in the long-running supernatural horror franchise. Mutiny is going to be an action thriller. Of course it will. It's going to have Jason Statham. So he'll be in there, being his gruff, good-looking self. And the movie Tony, A24's Tony, the Anthony Bourdain biographical film. There you go. I'm going to learn how to read sooner or later. That film starring Dominic Sessa is also scheduled to come out this weekend for a strong run. And like I said, they're all trying to take a little piece out of Spider-Man Brand New Day. So that's for this weekend. Hey, as we move along, got great music coming up before your birthdays. We got Kenny Chesney, Blake Shelton, and some country gold from John Denver.
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0: Gravely Zero Turn Mowers, lawn and garden power equipment, generators, power washers, and more is what you'll find at the Overweg Motorsports Dakota Fest booth 403E, August 18th through the 20th. This is Corrine Overweg with Overweg Motorsports. 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

0: Hey, it's your birthdays and anniversaries, and all brought to you by Blarney's Sports Bar and Grill. Blarney's has always got you covered with a great meal, great fun, and always great people. Don't forget Blarney's, of course, up in the Highland Mall. Hey, we got to take a look at the national birthdays. We got a huge list today of national birthdays. Leanne Womack is 60 today from Jacksonville, Texas. And, of course, Hope You Dance and many other great chart toppers. Clay Walker, 57 today from Beaumont, Texas as well. If I can make a living, loving you. Yeah, there you go. Eddie Raven. Of course, got a great sound in there, of course, with number one singles, including I Got Mexico, Shine, Shine, Shine, and more. We're looking at John Deacon of Queen. Of course, he is the bassist, celebrating his 75th birthday. Ian Gillan of Deep Purple, celebrating his birthday. He's the lead singer. Billy J. Kramer, a British pop star. Of course, we used to play him a lot over on the other side. We are looking at him at 83. Elliot Laurie is 78. Now, you got to know that song, Brandy. You're a fine girl. What a good life it would be. Yeah, there you go. That's one of, as Guardians of the Galaxy 2 says, that's the greatest song ever made. There we go. 78 today. Also, John Stamos of Fuller House and Full House is celebrating his 63rd birthday. Kira Sedgwick, the closer, is celebrating her 61st birthday. Commander Riker of the Next Generation Star Trek, he is Jonathan Frakes. He is 74 today. Gerald McRaney is 79. He was on Simon and Simon. Remember that days? And also Major Dad. Used to like that guy. Simon and Simon was actually cool. Also looking, and you know what? The mustache is back. We're looking at Jim Carter, 78. Mr. Carson from Downtown Abbey. Adam Arkins, of course, the original MASH movie and much more. He's celebrating his 70th birthday. Kevin Dillon, Matt Dillon's brother. He is celebrating his birthday as well. Melissa Fermuro, Amy Santiago from Brooklyn Nine-Nine, celebrating a birthday as well. Whew, that was a lot of national birthdays, wasn't it? Well, let's get down to you, shall we? We got some birthdays. We've got Vern Carter. Verna Carter celebrating a birthday today, Verna. Also looking at Leanne Lee Allen and Brenda Punt celebrating their anniversary today. Lee Allen and Brenda Punt with the birthday today. And last but not least, we're looking at Ashley Miedema. Oh, yeah, she's a fine girl. And she is celebrating a birthday today as well. Friends in the blue trucks all know Leanne. Or Ashley. As we roll through, of course, we got to take a look and see who's, well, there's not a lot of choices, so it's a 50-50 shot for the birthdays today. Who's going to get a lunch break from our good friends over at Blarney's? And today, well, let's see if Gary the Screaming Goat has anything to say about it. Who's it going to be, Gary? Well, it looks like Ashley Miedema is a big old winner today. Gets a squeeze of the Louise. And, of course, an extra one for her dad. And of course, thank you very much for calling in all your birthdays and anniversaries and more. Remember, always email us, mike@kmit.com. 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
8: From the Mitchell Now News Desk, I'm Morgan McCarthy. Well, a heads up for drivers to steer around several street closures that started Wednesday morning as the city begins a two-day milling project, closing Hanson Avenue from Kimball to Burr Street, 15th Avenue from Kimball Street to Park Drive, 23rd Avenue from Main to Langdon Street, and another section of 15th Avenue from Main to Wisconsin Street. No parking will be allowed on the streets while the work is underway, and you can find some more information online. The closures are expected to remain in place until 6 p.m. Thursday. 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

0: come.
1: Well, Dakota Fest is underway, kicking off yesterday as thousands of farmers and families are in the area for that three-day event. It'll run through Thursday, and you can expect more than 400 exhibits, demos, and a variety of policy discussions. It's 8 to 4 today, and then tomorrow, 8 to 3. Tickets are $10 at the gate. You can purchase advanced online tickets as well. Across the state, tribal, state, and local leaders are coming together to talk about the fight against opioids and meth. The 9th annual State Tribal Opioid Methamphetamine Prevention Summit is set for September 10th and 11th in Pierre. Law enforcement and prevention providers will discuss current drug trends and recovery. The free event will also feature personal stories from people in recovery, as well as information on how communities can work together to prevent substance abuse. And just a heads up on a statewide virtual hearing that takes place today. The Department of Labor and Regulation is hosting Kick Off Your Career. It's from 2 to 4 Central Time, and job seekers, you can learn about all kinds of open positions, meet employers, and potentially interview all from your home. Now, registration is required. And again, that's a statewide virtual hiring event. And that's the latest from the MitchellNow.com News Center. Wouldn't it

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4: Kathleen Mary Thompson, age 75, went to her heavenly home on Monday, August 17th, 2026, at Edgewood Mitchell Memory Care. A massive Christian burial will be held on Saturday, August 22nd at 10 a.m. at St. Paul of the Apostle Catholic Church in Armour, with Father Gary DeRucci officiating. Visitation will be at St. Paul the Apostle Catholic Church on Friday, August 21st from 5 until 7 p.m. with a vigil service at 7 p.m. Interment will take place at Pleasant Ridge Cemetery following the service. A time of fellowship and luncheon will be held at St. Paul and the Apostle Catholic Church Hall following the burial. In lieu of flowers, memorials may be given to the Alzheimer's Association in Kathy's name. Arrangements by the Kane Brothers Funeral Home in Armour. Francis Detterman, age 91, of Mitchell, passed away peacefully Monday, August 17, 2026, at Avera Brady Health and Rehab in Mitchell. Funeral Mass will be at 10:30 a.m. Friday, August 21st, at Holy Family Catholic Church in Mitchell. Burial will be at Calvary Cemetery of the Parish St. Anthony in Browns Valley, Minnesota. Visitation will be Thursday from 5 till 7 p.m. at the church, with a 6:30 p.m. prayer service followed by rosary. Arrangements by the Bittner Funeral Chapel. A mighty oak has fallen. Blair Goddess, age 72, of Mitchell, passed away Monday, August 17, 2026, at Avera Queen of Peace Hospital in Mitchell. Funeral services will be at 10:30 a.m. Saturday, August 22nd, at Resurrection Lutheran Church in Mitchell. Burial will be in Graceland Cemetery in Mitchell. Visitation will be Friday from 5 until 7 p.m. at the church. Arrangements by the Bittner Funeral Chapel. Patricia Wazorik, age 74, of Chaska, Minnesota, formerly of Mount Vernon, passed away Monday, July 6, 2026, at Mayo Clinic Hospital in Rochester, Minnesota. A celebration of Pat's life will be held as an open house on Saturday, August 22nd, from 2 until 4 p.m. at her home at 25379 397th Avenue in Mount Vernon. Arrangements by the Bittner Funeral Chapel. Dean Edward Mayer, age 77, of Mitchell, passed away peacefully Sunday, August 16, 2026, at Avera Queen of Peace Hospital under hospice care. Mass of Christian burial will be at 10:30 a.m. Thursday, August 20th, at Holy Family Catholic Church, with burial at Calvary Cemetery. Visitation will be from 5 until 7 p.m. Wednesday, August 19th, at the Will Funeral Chapel, with prayer service beginning at 6:30 p.m. Ruth Guyman, age 88, of Chamberlain, passed away on Sunday, August 16, 2026, at Sanford Chamberlain Long-Term Care in Chamberlain. Funeral services will be at 10:30 a.m. Monday, August 24th, at Bittner Funeral Chapel in Mitchell, with visitation 1 hour prior. Burial will be at Servicemen's Memorial Cemetery in Mitchell. Gary Burrows, age 85, of Mitchell, formerly of Stickney, passed away Saturday, August 15th, 2026, at Avera Queen of Peace Hospital in Mitchell. Visitation will be Wednesday, August 19th, from 5 till 7 p.m. at the Bittner Funeral Chapel, with a 6:30 p.m. prayer service. A private family burial will be held at the Dudley Cemetery in Stickney. Tyler Larson, age 41, of Sioux Falls, passed away on Friday, August 14, 2026, at Dotary Hospice House after a battle with FTD ALS, surrounded by his family and friends in Sioux Falls. Funeral services will be at 10:30 a.m. Friday, August 21st, at the Bittner Funeral Chapel.

0: in Mitchell. Burial will be at Graceland Cemetery in Mitchell. Visitation will be Thursday from 5 till 7 p.m. at the Bittner Funeral Chapel with a time of sharing at 6 p.m. In Tyler's honor, the family welcomes everyone to wear Atlanta Braves for the visitation and Dallas Cowboy gear for the funeral service. Muriel Ione Tar Groves will be having an open house to celebrate her life Friday, August 21st from 1 p.m. till 3 p.m. at the Will Funeral Chapel in Mitchell. Interment will take place following at Graceland Cemetery in Mitchell. Charles McGraw, age 69, of Mitchell, passed away on Friday, August 14, 2026, at Firesteel Healthcare Center in Mitchell. Arrangements are pending under the direction of the Bittner Funeral Chapel.
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2: ABC News, I'm Sherry Preston. Congressman Byron Donalds has won the Republican nomination for Florida governor, and former Representative David Jolly has picked up the Democratic nod, setting the stage for a fall campaign to replace outgoing Governor Ron DeSantis in November. Democratic Socialist Angie Nixon won the Democratic nomination for Senate in Florida, defeating the choice of the Democratic Party, Alex Vindman. Police say on the night she died, actress Hayden Panettiere was with her on-again, off-again boyfriend, Brian Hickson, and his brother, Zach.
3: Officials say the brothers called 911. Police reporting Zach was very emotional while EMS were working on Hayden, while Brian did not become emotional until EMS declared her officially deceased. According to the report, Brian also showed the officer the bag of medication Hayden is currently on.
2: That's ABC's Faith Abube. 14 people now charged in connection with an alleged cocaine ring involving students associated with two Penn State fraternities. This is ABC News.
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0: 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Still got some rain. Of course, heavy rains right now. Pretty much Woolsey, just north of Huron, going through Cavour, Iroquois, and heading down through Carthage and Desmet. We were worried about those turning into some bad thunderstorms. Looks like they're just going to move through our area and just be some heavy downpours. That's what we're hoping. Also looking at that little bit of rain that was coming across the border from Gregory towards Platte and Geddes. Also, that little thing fizzled out. So it's just rain now moving through our area and the lower half as well. Well, we continue to see, of course, the rain split on both sides of I-90, north and south. We're looking at that 50-50 chance of these rains continuing through noon today and then becoming partly sunny. Highs today only around 80 with southeast winds 5 to 10. Tonight, it's going to be mostly clear sky, lows of 61. Tomorrow, high of 88 and sunny, south winds 15 to 20. For Friday, sunny. Highs around 87 and then 83 and sunny for Saturday. 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And like we said, 65 in Yankton. We've got some rain down there as well. Winter at 65, and we're 66 right now in Mitchell. Our winds up to 6 from the southeast. We got them gusting up to 14. Well, it's National Potato Day. I was

was it? Sour cream? Is that what I forgot? That just makes it bland with more flavor, but figure it out. Right now, Luke Bryan, What Makes You Country? It's right here on KMIT. It's the Carquest Morning Show.

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0: Yukon area, moving its way down towards the east and south. And we're looking at rain south of us as well, down from Armour, Delmont, Tripp, Scotland, Lesterville, all moving to the southeast as well. Kind of leaving straight down I-90, kind of clear at the moment. We got a few clouds and whatnot. But with that, with Dakota Fest, that works out as everybody's getting out there, and they've opened up as well. Hey, and as they do, I was out yesterday talking to some of our great vendors, including talking to Heather from Mitchell Tech, and she was showing me all the cool programs they've got for the kiddos out there, of course, to come out and learn. And I'll tell you what, that drone program is so super cool, but just everything they've got is really, really cool. But some little kid walked up to me because I've gotten into wearing different types of shirts lately. Now, we've got a new sales guy named Jesse, and he got us into the Hawaiian shirt days. Here and then I kind of expanded on that and went, you know what, why do I have to just wear these on Friday? I'm going to wear different shirts all the time. So I've been wearing all kinds of different stuff. I've been buying all kinds of goofy shirts that I like. How about that? Is that the way? Yeah. Well, this kid had a good laugh at me. He's like, hey, you look silly. I'm like, well, you know what, I'm 59 and I don't care what you think. So, and that's the way it is sometimes. You got to think about it. When you get to a certain age, you've earned the right to dress any way you want to dress.
1: I feel like my style has only gotten worse with age. I just turned 36, may as well have turned 72. Most of the clothes I wear make me look like I have bird seed in my pockets. So you know where I have to buy most of my clothes now? Amazon. You guys buying clothes on Amazon? Who knew that that would become our new American Eagle? We love it. But it's never really like a show-stopping look from Amazon. Nobody's ever seen me in something from there and been like, oh my God, where'd you get your dress? The same place I bought my printer. And my cat's litter box.

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0: From the MitchellNow.com sports desk, I'm Mike Kelly with your Wednesday morning sports update. Well, for Mitchell Colonels, the girls and boys blasted Huron a couple of days ago with the opening of their season. Mitchell, of course, girls soccer took down Huron 9-0 back on August 14th. The Mitchell boys beat Huron 4-2 on the same date. Now, the girls and boys' next listed varsity match is coming up Friday, August 21st at 6 p.m. versus Spearfish. The number 16 Dakota Wesleyan volleyball team is 4-0 after sweeping through its opening weekend. Now, next Friday, August 21st, they'll be at the Siouxland Invitational. At 10 a.m. on Friday, they'll be taking on Corbin, and then at 4 against Mayville State. The Minnesota Twins beat the Braves 4-1 last night. Minnesota is taking the first two games of the series. Josh Bell hit a two-run homer. Ryan Jeffers doubled home two more, and Zebby Matthews allowed one run over 5 2/3 inning. Now today, the Atlanta Braves and Twins continue their series with the final game at 12:40 p.m. at Target Field. Taj Bradley will be scheduled for Minnesota against Atlanta's A.J. Smith-Schauerfer. The WNBA leading Lynx are 29-7 and haven't played since Saturday with their 92-87 victory over Las Vegas. Now, they'll be back in action tonight against the Golden State Valkyries. That'll be from the Chase Center in San Francisco at 9 p.m. Central Time. Golden State enters at 25-9, making this matchup between two of the league's top teams. Well, the PGA will be in St. Louis. Scottie Scheffler enters the BMW Championship as defending champion, FedEx Cup leader, and winner of last weekend's FedEx St. Jude's Championship. Now, he won in Memphis by 8 shots and now has won each of the PGA's tour 3 different postseason tournaments during his career. Thursday's TV coverage begins at 10 a.m. noon on ESPN. From the MitchellNow.com sports desk, this has been Mike Kelly with your sports update for your Wednesday morning.
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Kelsey Ballerini, there you go, with Baggage right here on KMIT. It is the CarQuest Morning Show, and good morning to you as we work our way through your Wednesday. And Dakota Fest continues on. Don't forget, also today is a great event happening. We're at the Highland Conference Center in Mitchell with Dakota Fest Women's Brunch and Vendor Fair. Now, it's kicked off just a little bit ago, and it's going to go all the way up through 1 o'clock today. They're going to have the vendor fair and more happening. You don't want to miss everything happening with that. Plus, this year's inspiring keynote speakers, Laura Clock from Farm Life Creamery. And

0: 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It's open Monday through Friday from 8 till 6 and Saturdays from 8 till 5. We're working our way through your morning. We've got rain north of us and south of us. We're right here in the center on the I-90 corridor right now. We're just looking at a partly cloudy sky. We're on cloudy sky, partly cloudy. It depends on how you look at it. I'm trying to be optimistic. Of course, we'll have your weather details and more all coming up next. Dakota.
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1: 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Taking a look at your Central Electric weather. Like we said, we've got rain right now and some heavy rain from Howard up through Carthage, all the way back through Iroquois, Cavour, a little bit in Huron, Wolsey, and Wessington. And then to our south of I-90, Geddes, we've got Lake Andes, a little bit in Armour, Delmont, Tripp, Scotland, Lesterville, all the way down into Yankton, and that's moving its way to the south and east as well. So as we move through this morning, they're getting some rain in those areas. We're going to become partly sunny this afternoon, looking for highs only around 80. Our southeast winds pretty much 5 to 10, occasionally gusting up a little higher. Now, taking a look at tonight, well, we're going to be mostly clear sky. Lows around 61 with south winds 5 to 10. Tomorrow, sunny and a high of 88, looking at south winds 15 to 20. Friday, a high of 87 and sunny, and 83 and sunny for Saturday. 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Right now, 67 in Chamberlain, winter at 66. Huron getting the rain at 62 and 66 right now in Mitchell. We've got some clouds looking at those southeast winds at 5, gusting up to 12. And right now, Luke Combs right here on KMIT. We're getting ready for your market updates around the corner. Sunday.

0: Our Quest Morning Show. We've got that rain to our north coming down to the southeast, moving through Carthage, Howard, heading towards Canova and Madison. And, of course, going to skim its way down. Also, then looking at the rain to our south from Armour, Delmont, Tripp, and to the south, all the way moving to Yankton and out of our listening area as well. Well, we'll continue to keep your eyes on the sky for you. Also, your market updates. The Farmers Trading Company coming up with your markets for you. Also, talking about farm news for a moment, severe droughts have hammered French corn production. An analyst cited a Farm Progress say that France could need 3 million to 5 million metric tons of imported corn, potentially creating additional demand for U.S. supplies. Now, one estimate suggests the situation could generate roughly 200 million bushels of additional U.S. corn exports and opportunities. And that would be excellent news for our growers. And we'll keep you up to date on your ag news right here at KMIT from MitchellNow.com and also from the Farmers Trading Company next.
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0: Gravely Zero Turn Mowers, lawn and garden power equipment, generators, power washers, and more is what you'll find at the Overweg Motorsports Dakota Fest booth 403E, August 18th through the 20th. This is Corrine Overweg with Overweg Motorsports. Our crew will be there with the information and answer any questions you have about Gravely Zero Turn Mowers and any other of the featured equipment on display. Stop in, say hi, Overweg Motorsports, booth 403E at Dakota Fest, August 18th through 20th. See you there.
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2: Good morning, everyone. Looks like a positive start for the grain markets today. Looking at corn first, we're 3¾ higher in the September, 467. D's up 4 pennies to 492, and the March up 3¾ to 507¾. Soybeans, I see September 13 cents higher, 1214. November up 13½ cents, 1230¼, and the March beans 11¾ higher at 1250. Bean oil contract recovering again today, up 60 points to 70.28. Meal contract $1.40 higher, 314.40. Oats contract 0.75 cents higher, 332¼. And looking at the wheat market, we're 6¼ cents higher in Chicago, a 670½. And the KC 2¾ higher at 746½. Really no flash sales to report this morning. We do have that pro farmer crop tour continuing across the Midwest today. Some of the numbers we saw yesterday, we saw Indiana and Nebraska yields both well below USDA, close to 20 bushel below USDA estimates there. So that, I think, is what got us turned around in the overnight trade and brought us back to the plus side. We'll see if that that can continue to rally this market, but the market is definitely getting to some frothier areas where it's going to be a little tougher to get that rally to happen. Historically, Pro Farmer has been on the lower end of things for their state-by-state yield estimate, so we'll see if that trend holds true or what the trade makes of it. Moving on to the livestock markets now, looks like cattle market had a very quiet start to the day so far, pretty much trading unchanged right away on the open here, but now we're starting to drift a little bit lower, especially in those feeder cattle. 67 cents lower in August right now, 338.55. September down $1.40 to 331.95, and the October down $1.22 to 325.10. Looks like cash index yesterday down 84 cents to 343.59. Looking over at the live cattle now, looks like we're 7 cents lower in August to 24.82, October unchanged to 18.92, and the D's up 10 cents to 219.30. Cutout values yesterday took a really big jump. We had choice up $11.58 to 391.15, select up $2 to 366.29 on average volume there. Not really sure what to make of that big box beef print. We have had the kill slow down quite a bit here over the last 3 weeks, so I don't know if that's part of what's pushing that, but definitely a supportive factor in here, but market so far doesn't seem too concerned with that. It just feels like a lack of buying power in the futures has really been the name of the game here for the last couple of weeks. Looking over at the hog market now, looks like we're 52 cents higher in October at 81.25. D's up 17 cents to 71.10, and the Feb's up 5 cents to 74.05. Energy markets, I see crude 56 cents a barrel higher, 84.62. Diesel market unchanged, 4.45 futures. Gasoline market unchanged at 3.29 futures. Stock market, Dow Jones on the plus side, 125 points higher, 53,473. U.S. dollar down 68 points, 98.87. Gold market, $83 an ounce higher, $4,503 an ounce. And the silver market, 91 cents higher, 64.95. That's going to do it for this market update. If we could be of any further assistance to you, give us a call at Farmers Trading, our number 605-996-6500.
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0: Canova, heading towards Salem and Humboldt and down to Sioux Falls. That's most of the rain, of course, is to the north of that. Then we're looking to our south, of course, from Tripp, Scotland, Lesterville, down into Yankton and moving over into Iowa. We've got rain, of course, there as well on our border. Now, in between, we're starting to clear our skies a little bit, becoming partly cloudy, and we're looking for, well, at least partly sunny this afternoon. Looking for high around 80 for Dakota Fest, and those southeast winds 5 to 10, occasionally gusting up to 15. Tonight, going to be clear sky, lows around 61 with light south winds. Thursday, sunny, highs of 88, south winds 15 to 20. Friday, sunny, highs around 87. And then for our Saturday, looking for a high around 83 and sunny sky. Weather details 24/7. 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

0: morning on your Wednesday. And a big reminder for everybody that if you don't already have the Mitchell Now app or MitchellNow.com on your phones, tablets, and computers, make sure you get that. It is the best for your ability to get all the stories that you need to know, including the news stories like Mitchell City Council approving that new leash law for pets. It's a big change around from the last administration. Also, Mitchell's first roundabouts taking shape at 23rd Avenue and Omaha Street. You can check that out from a distance. And Avera Queen of Peace has welcomed their new board members as well. You've also got the information about Dakota Wesleyan's ministry doing the food drive for the Mitchell Food Pantry as well. You can check out all the details on what's happening in our community right there all in one spot. 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
1: Charlie Pierce and What He Didn't Do, right here on KMIT. It is the CarQuest Morning Show, and good morning to you. 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And lions and tigers, oh my. And remember, you check it out right there on North Main Street. That is, of course, CarQuest. Hey, as we work our way through your morning, and as we do, we're looking at a partly sunny sky right now in the center of our I-90, but on both sides of us, we've still got some rain. We're keeping our eyes on that. Of course, from Howard, Canova, all the way up through Carthage, Iroquois, and Cavour to our north. And the rain to our south is starting to go a little bit farther down into Nebraska. There are some thunderstorms down in the Atkinson, Nebraska area, but that's pretty far away from us, and that's all heading away from us as well. So we'll keep our eyes on the sky for you throughout the day. And as we do roll through this day, hey, I saw this one, and now, you know, there's always somebody still breaking world's records for the Guinness Book of World's Records, right? Well, this guy, a Florida guy named Nicholas DeMarnis, well, he is also known as Nicky Buckets. Sure he is. I'm sure that's what he calls himself. He's broken his own Guinness World Record for the longest miniature basketball shot. Mind you, that he created it. And yeah, anyway. So the new mark is 31.39 meters or 102 feet and 0.98. That's the world record. Miniature basketball. That's it. Now he's famous. I don't know. He gets to get the giant scissors and open up new shopping malls and stuff for, I guess, for as a local celebrity. But I don't know. What do you do with your Guinness World Record? I mean, seriously, especially when you're the only one doing it. That's the thing. You keep breaking your own record because nobody else is trying. It's a little futile, I would say. I don't know. I'd like to find a better hobby. Maybe that might be it. I don't want to be known as the guy who throws the tiny ball. That's it. That's all you're known for. But anyway, as we move along, your weather is coming up. We've also got Kane Brown, Ian Munsick's new song coming up as well.
2: Good morning, everyone.
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0: Good morning, everyone. Looks like a strong trade in the grain markets again today. September corn 6 pennies higher, 4.69 1/4. Dece up 6.5 cents, 4.94 1/2. And the March up 6 1/4 cents, 5.10 1/4. Soybeans, I see September up 17.5 cents, 12.18 1/4. November up 18 cents, 12.34 1/2. And the March up 15 3/4 cents, 12.54. Bean oil contract recovering up 63 points today, 70.32. Meal contract $2.10 higher, 3.15 10. Oats contract half a cent higher, 3.32 futures. And the wheat market getting everything back today, up 17.5 cents in Chicago, 6.82. And the KC up 15.5 cents, 7.59 1/4. No flash sales to report. Biggest news out this week has been that ProFarmer crop tour. Looks like they've got a few states done now, and all of those states are trending well below USDA or USDA yield numbers that we saw back in the August WASDE there. So touch on the bullish side is how I would say that reads. But other than that, not a lot to talk about in the grain markets. Looking over at the livestock now, looks like cattle markets having a pretty quiet, choppy day so far. 10 cents lower in those August feeders, 339.12. September's up 40 cents, 333.75. And the October's up 7 pennies, 326.40. Cash index yesterday down 84 cents to 343.59. Live cattle were back on the plus side there, up 62 cents in August, 225.55. October up $1.25, 220.17. And the Dece up $1.20 to 220.42. Looking at cutout values yesterday, they took a really nice jump. Choice up $11.58 to $391.15. Select up $2.03 to $366.29. Does still feel like a little bit of a lack of buying power from the outside money in that cattle complex. Definitely seeing the fundamental data start to shift a little more towards the bullish side of things, especially with those cutout values doing what they've done there. So would really like to see some of that follow through in the futures market. Looking over at the hogs now, looks like $1.07 higher in the October, 81.75. Dece up 60 cents, 71.52. And the Feb's up 35 cents, 74.35. Energy markets, I see crude up 78 cents a barrel at 84.82. Diesel market unchanged, 4.45 futures. Gasoline market down a penny right now, 3.28 futures. Looking over at the stock market, Dow Jones 268 points higher, 53,613. U.S. dollar down 78 points, 98.78. Gold market $123 an ounce higher, $4,554 an ounce. And the silver market $1.55 higher, $65.59. That's going to do it for this market update. If we could be of any further assistance to you, give us a call at Farmers Trading on number 605-996-6500.
1: Coming up, Mitchell Livestock Market, Mitchell, South Dakota, starting out on Wednesday morning, August 19th, 9 a.m. We'll be selling the butcher cows and bulls. Another big run of these cows expected. Sold right at $1,500 this past week. We'll sell the fat cattle around 10 a.m. and then back on the way ups, any breeding stock and the baby and started calves. And this Thursday, August 20th, Mitchell Livestock Market special feeder cattle sale, expecting 1,500 head or more. We'll be starting at 10 a.m. Consignments include 300 black and crossbred steers weighing 9 to 1,000, 240 really fancy black steers. They'll weigh 10, 50, 11, 50, absolutely no implants in them. 165 black steers weighing 11. 120 black heifers weighing 9, 950. They're vaccinated, wormed, high roughage ration, no implants and so on. 120 black-white faced steers right off grass, 9 1/4, no implants and so on. 110 black-red heifers are weighing 9, 950. 75 light-fleshed steer heifers weighing 8 to 1,000. Here's 65 black and crossbred steers are weighing 1,000 pounds. 60 black home-raised steer heifers weighing 10 to 1,100 pounds, no implants. There, 50 mixed color steers weighing 1,000 pounds, 45 red Charlet cross heifers weighing 9,950, 38 mixed heifers weighing 8.75 to 9, 36 black steer heifers weighing 7.5 to 9.50, home raised and vaccinated. Here's 30 black calves weighing 400 to 600 pounds. They are home raised, weaned, and vaccinated. 25 mixed steers, 8.59, right off grass. 23 black steer heifers weighing 7 to 8.50 off grass and home raised. Here's 20 Hereford cross heifers weighing 900 pounds. 17 black home raised, no non-implant heifers. They're tested open and they'll be weighing right at 1,100 pounds. Here is 12 mixed heifers weighing 900 pounds, 12 crossbred calves weighing 400 to 600 pounds, 11 black steers, 850 home raised, no implants, with more by sale time 10 a.m. Thursday, August 20th. Need any more information or to consign, please call Mitchell Livestock Market at 605-996-6543. 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
1: 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Good morning to you. Well, scattered rain both north and south of I-90 right now, but the center of I-90 is looking okay at the moment. We're going to become sunny this afternoon, looking for highs of 81 on a revised forecast. East winds, so we're talking about 10 miles an hour, switching over to southeast later on. Now tonight, clear sky, lows around 61 with light south winds. Now, looking for sunny and a high of 88 for our Thursday. Our winds will be from the south up to 15, gusting up to 20. And then for our Friday, sunny, highs around 87. Saturday, high of 83 and sunny again. Weather details 24/7. 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Like we said, up in Huron, we've got some rain and a lot of clouds. 63, we're 67 in winter. Chamberlain, 68, 67 now in Mitchell. We've got those southeast winds, about 7. And as we get back to work, get back on the tractor. And, of course, Dakota Fest in full effect. Right now, here you go with Kenny Chesney. She thinks the tractor's sexy. It's right here at 105.9 KMIT. It is the CarQuest Morning Show.

0: Ian Munzink right there with Love is Blind right here on KMIT. It is the CarQuest Morning Show. Good morning to you. Rolling through the backside of your 9 o'clock hour. Dakota Fest continues and, well, clouds come in, clouds go out, but we're going to be pretty good today with a high of 81, they say, for our Wednesday. Speaking about Dakota Fest, don't forget, of course, you've got all kinds of great events coming up today. The livestock shoot demonstrations and company presentations kicking off at 10:30. 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Beef quality assurance training coming up presented by the South Dakota State University at 11. Skid steer rodeo starting at 11:30. We're going to have music and entertainment throughout the day as well. 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Hey, as we move right along, Shane Proffitt coming up for you. Also, Joe Nichols and more.
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3: 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Well, the rain from today, we've got some still left. A little thunder boomer over top of Humboldt, and it's going down towards Sioux Falls, all the way up through Salem, Canova, Howard, and Carthage. And some more, of course, right up around Alpena and Virgil. Now, the stuff to our south is pretty much dropping down to our south and down below the Nebraska border, heading its way south and east as well. For today, well, we are looking at becoming well, at least partly sunny and also a high around 81. Now, our winds will switch over to the southwest this afternoon, about 5 to 10. For tonight, we're looking at clear sky, lows around 61 with south winds, 5 to 10. For Thursday, well, we're looking at sunny and highs around 88. Our south winds up to 15, and it could be gusting up to 20. Now, for Friday, sunny, highs around 87. Saturday, sunny, highs of 83. And our Sunday's mostly cloudy with highs around 81. Weather details, 24-7, you can find them by going to our Central Electric Weather page. 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And right now, we're looking outside our weather window. Like we said, we've got rain to our north and our south. But right now, in Chamberlain, we're starting to clear up a little bit. We're at 69, 68 in winter. Right now, 68 as well in Mitchell. We've got those southeast winds about 6. Coming up for you, we'll try to go through some sports news from MitchellNow.com. We've also got your not headline news on the way. And right now, Dustin Lynch, former number one song on the Crook and Chase Countdown. It's Easy to Love right here on the CarQuest Morning Show.

0: There goes Luke Combs and Fast Cars right here on KMIT. And as we roll through your CarQuest morning show, good morning to you. And Dakota Fest continuing on. We've got more on that on the way. Also, we've got your not headline news coming up for you right around the corner. We're going to talk about sports from MitchellNow.com real quick. And Colonel soccer times have changed for this weekend. Now, the Colonels are taking on Spearfish. Of course, this weekend, and the girls varsity will be at 4, the boys JV at 4 as well. The boys varsity will be at 6, and the girls varsity also at 6. Mitchell varsity soccer teams both opened their season with victories over Huron last week. Dakota Wesleyan volleyball, men's and women's soccer competing during this week's schedule. The next Tiger contest is going to be soccer at Bellevue, and that's Thursday at 5:30 p.m. Nationally ranked Dakota Wesleyan volleyball team returns Friday to the Siouxland Invitational. That'll have DWU versus Corbin at 10 a.m. on Friday. And at 4 p.m., it'll be DWU versus Mayville State. Taking a look at other sports, well, we've got Matt Vitstam is preparing for his first season as South Dakota's head coach because Vitstam was already on the USD staff. Players say the transition has been smoother than other outside coaching changes, at least that way they might have been. USD opens the season Saturday, August 29th against Central Connecticut at the Dakota Dome. And the Twins beat the Braves yesterday by a score of 4-1. Minnesota beat them, of course, giving the Twins a two-game lead in the series. They finish up the series today with Atlanta, of course, going against the Twins at Target Field at 12:40 p.m. That's a quick rundown of your sports, all brought to you by me. Hi, I'm Mike. And we are moving through your day. We've got your not headline news coming up right here on the CarQuest Morning Show.
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0: This is not headline news. Police busted a cocaine trafficking operation involving two fraternities at Penn State. It'll be easy to change their clothes to read State Penn. Taylor Swift and Madonna lead nominations for the MTV VMA Awards. Or as I call them, Tay-Tay and Gram-Gram. Peacock is raising its prices. That's bad news for their subscriber. Fast and Furious is celebrating its 25th anniversary. The franchise is also celebrating its third plot. And there's a new museum dedicated to how awful the people of Philadelphia are. It's called Philadelphia. This is not headline news.
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0: Scotty McCreery, along with Darius Rucker and Hootie and the Blowfish. There you go with Bottle Rockets right here on KMIT. It is the CarQuest Morning Show, moving through your morning, and I hope your day is going well. Our friends out at Dakota Fest, I think it's going pretty well. Of course, we had a little rain this morning, just a dusting here in Mitchell, but of course, a little heavier to the north and south, but that's all clearing off now and will be coming at least partly sunny today. We'll talk about your weather coming up in just a bit. Also, as we roll through this hour, we got to take a stop and take a look at your country news headlines for today. The 19th American Country Music Honors are tonight at the Pinnacle in Nashville. That's hosted by Carly Pierce and Parker McCollum. Ceremony celebrating special awards recipients along with ACM industry and studio recording winners. Of course, performers announced for tonight, Dierks Bentley, Megan Maroney, Trisha Yearwood, Avery Anna, also looking at Big Kenny, Carly Pierce, Parker, Flatland Calvary, and many, many more. It's going to be a great show tonight. Brooks and Dunn marking their 35th anniversary of their debut album, Brand New Man, with its first ever vinyl pressing. We were joking around about vinyl this morning. I love vinyl. Of course, that'll be coming out on October 23rd. The landmark album produced four consecutive number one country singles, Brand New Man, Neon Moon, My Next Broken Heart, and Boot, Scoot, and Boogie, all on one album. And Ella Langley is scoring big at the MTV VMA Awards. Of course, talking about nominations, Ella earned nominations including Song of the Year for Choosing Texas, Morgan Wallen nominated for Artist of the Year, while Stella Lefty received the Best New Artist nomination. Shaboozy Cowgirl earned the Cinematography nomination as well. And that's your country news headlines for today. And as we move along right here on the CarQuest Morning Show, don't forget our good friends over at CarQuest got you covered for everything inside and outside your car, your pickup, your SUV, and more. You check it all out on North Main in Mitchell.
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2: 105.9 KMIT. Taking a look at your forecast details from the Central Electric Weather page. Like we said, still got some rain in Humboldt heading into Sioux Falls. That's on the northern side of this little bit of rain. And then to the south, pretty much everything else has gone below the Nebraska line, maybe a little bit still in Vermillion, but it's all moving to the south and east. Now, we're looking to become partly sunny today, and it already looks like that's picking up right now. Also looking at a high around 81, though it feels kind of warm right now. We're looking at southeast winds becoming southwest this afternoon, about 5 to 10. Mostly clear sky tonight, lows around 61, south winds about 5 to 10 again. Tomorrow, high of 88 and sunny. We're going to have south winds up to 15, gusting up to 20. And then for Friday, sunny, high of 87. Saturday, sunny, highs around 83. And Sunday, a little cloudy and highs of 81. Weather details 24/7. 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Right now, we're looking outside the weather window, and right now, winter's getting a little bit of the sunshine coming out. We're 69, 70 in Chamberlain, and right now, the sun's coming out in Mitchell. We're at 70 as well. We're looking at our winds, and we got them about 4 miles an hour, gusting up to about 7. That's not too much. Hey, we're rolling back into your music, and as we do, we've got your market details from the Farmers Trading Company coming up. And now Luke Bryan, here you go with Most People Are Good, except for that one guy. We all know that one guy. And it's just that one guy that isn't.

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0: Where the work gets done and the music gets loud.

Morgan Wallen and Don't We right here on KMIT, getting ready to finish up the CarQuest Morning Show for this morning for your Wednesday. And as we roll right along, Dave Bonham coming in for you in just a short. Also got your market updates with the Farmers Trading Company and Dakota Fest continuing on, the Women in Ag event happening tomorrow as well. It's going to be a great one. Now make sure you come on out and check out everything going on with the Women in Ags event happening. And we're going to be talking about the Woman Farmer of the Year and much more. Of course, make an announcement there with KMIT and finding out who gets that prestigious award again this year. And we're looking forward to it. Maybe you can check out the full details of everything that's going on, all the events, all the seminars, and more. It's right there at DakotaFest.com, DakotaFest.com. They've got a nice little map on there for you, so you can find everything quite easily. It's all easily labeled. I need that in my normal life. Just where do I go? Put it on my map. There we go, and I'll follow it. As we move right along, great music is coming up for you as we move through your morning. Max McNown.

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4: Good morning, everyone. Looks like a strong day in the grain markets today. Corn market 6 3/4 higher in September, 470. Deese corn 7 pennies higher, 495. In the March, 6.5 cents higher, 510.5. Soybeans were 19 3/4 higher in September, 1220.5. November up 19 3/4, 1236.5. And the March, 17.5 cents higher, 1255 3/4. Bean oil contract 69 points higher, 7038. Meal contract $3.50 higher, 316.50. Oats contract 0.25 cent lower, 331.25. And looking at the wheat market, we're 15 cents higher in Chicago, 680 futures, and the Kansas City 16.5 cents higher, 760.25 futures. No flash sales to report this morning. Biggest news out so far this week has been that Pro Farmer Crop Tour. Looks like they've covered a few states now, and all of those states coming well below USDA estimated yields. A little bit on the bullish side is how I would read that. Other side of it today is it looks like U.S. dollar's setting back pretty good, so maybe some inflationary trade getting traded in the grain markets. Also, looking at the charts, looks like we got to some resistant areas yesterday, backed off a little bit. Now they're pushing it again, so you got to wonder if maybe the big boys are trying to just run stops and get everyone really bulled up today, but time will tell how we close here. Looking over at the livestock market, cattle market just can't seem to get anything going here. We were trying to stay on the plus side today, but now we're backing up again. Feeder cattle, I see August down $1.50, $3.3772. September feeders, $2.77 lower, $3.3057. And the October, $3.12 lower, $3.2320. Cash index for the day projected to be $1.20 lower to $3.4235. Looking at the live cattle now, looks like we're 77 cents lower in August, 224.12, October down 47 cents, 218.45, and the Deese down 70 cents, 218.50. Cutout values yesterday, a choice up $11.58, 391.15, select up $2.54, 366.80. Cutout values very impressive there, about a $30 rally here in about a week and a half, so one has to believe that should help support cash and help support these futures, but right now it just seems like the futures market can't catch a bid. Looking over at the hog market now, looks like we're 65 cents higher in October, 81.37, Deese up 50 cents, 71.42, and Feb up 25 cents, 74.25. Energy markets have been back and forth today, but now we're closer to the plus side here, $1.06 higher, 85.12. Diesel market 3 pennies higher, 4.48 futures. Gasoline market 2 pennies lower on the board, 3.27 futures. Looking at the stock market, I show the Dow Jones 155 points higher, 53,501. U.S. dollar down 76 points, 98.79. Gold market $131 an ounce higher, $4,551 an ounce. And the silver market $1.89 higher, $65.93. That's going to do it for this market update. If we could be of any further assistance to you, give us a call at Farmers Trading. Our number is 605-996-6500.
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1: Well, time once again, Buckaroos, to check in on that Central Electric weather page, see what we got going on. Partly sunny weather today here in Mitchell. There's a few clouds in the sky. I just came in from outside. Man, it's already warming up. It says a high of 80, but I think we might even surpass that today. Southeast winds about 10 miles an hour and mostly clear later on tonight, a low of 61. Tomorrow, the word of the day, and you know what to do, scream real loud whenever someone says it, hot. That's the word of the day. Sunny and hot, highs near 90, southwest winds about 15 miles an hour. Friday's going to be sunny with a high of 89 as well. Right now in Mitchell, it is partly cloudy and getting warm, 71 degrees outside. Want to know more about the weather? Want to get some more details? Well, head on over there to KMIT.com or MitchellNow.com and check out that Central Electric weather page.
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0: Real people, real country, 105.9 KMIT is just you, me, and Whiskey. Justin Moore and Priscilla Block. That guy, Justin Moore, he is just a hit-making machine. That's his 12th number one country radio hit. I'm Dave Bonham, sure dang glad, happy to be hanging out with you today. On the way, real country from Ella Langley, Gavin Adcock, and a little bit later, we'll get Aaron Watson on as well.
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0: Wanna be Gavin Adcock, Real People, Real Country, 105.9 KMIT. Have you heard about Jenny Lou? Yeah, Jenny Lou is a pug out in Northern California. Jenny Lou just won the world's ugliest dog contest at the Sonoma County Fair. She's got bulging eyes, little black ears, face full of wrinkles, and a tongue that I promise you she trips over every once in a while. There's no way that thing's staying inside her head. Absolutely no intention of staying inside her mouth. Nuh-uh. Jenny was rescued from South Korea, brought to the U.S., adopted 4 years ago, and now lives with her family in Northern California. And she took the title along with $5,000, which I don't know what she's going to do with that. She doesn't have pockets. So as part of the victory, Jenny's face is going to appear on your limited edition can of mug root beer. Now, let me do the math on this. She won $5,000, landed a national advertising campaign, won the world's ugliest dog contest. They've told me I have a face for radio. Hey, I got to go talk to the bosses right now, see if I can get me $5,000. You stick around. Real Country coming your way from Aaron Watson, Josh Turner, and Taylor Swift. I'll be right back.
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0: Mr. and Mrs. Taylor Swift, real people, real country, 105.9 KMIT. I knew it. I knew you. Dakota Fest going on right now. Yeah, it's going on till tomorrow, and the weather's looking decent outside, so I'm going to suggest that you get on over there and check out everything that's going on. They've got livestock production events and daily cattle shoot demos and lunchtime education. I could go on and on. It is a plethora of events at Dakota Fest. You want to know more? You want to get your tickets? Head on over to DakotaFest.com, or I'm sure you can get tickets right there at the gate.
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2: From the Mitchell Now News Desk, I'm Morgan McCarthy. Well, South Dakota's two largest airports are in the midst of expansion projects to make room for more passengers. There may be a problem that goes beyond terminal space. Boeing Airlines estimates that the airline industry will need an additional 674,000 pilots by the year 2045, and that's far beyond current capacity to train them. Former pilot Patrick Arnson here, CEO of Thrust Flight, says it will be especially hard on regional airports like the one here in Sioux Falls.
3: I think communities like yours are probably in more risk than a larger, more metropolitan area, generally because you're not going to have based aircraft at airports like those.
2: Shortages of ground crews, mechanics, and other specialties are also foreseen. The end result, Arnson says, well, you can expect more delays and cancellations ahead. Well, from the air to the road, police say there were fewer citations and more jail bookings as the motorcycles rolled in for Sturgis Motorcycle Rally. The numbers are trickling in now as Sturgis wrapped up for the year. Police reported 482 arrests, citations, and parking violations in 2026, compared to 538 last year. Calls for service increased by more than 20, while the amount of people jailed rose by 6. Misdemeanor drug arrests increased by about 20. DUI arrests, those were down by about 20. The busiest day for law enforcement

0: documents that officials saw were 86 total arrests, citations, and parking violations. That's the latest from the MitchellNow.com News Center.
1: ABC News, I'm Sherry Preston. Mixed results for far-left Democrats in yesterday's primaries. In Florida, Democratic Socialist Angie Nixon won the Democratic primary for Senate against former national security expert Alex Vindman.
2: Vindman was backed by establishment party leaders, and his campaign raised $16 million. None of it was enough to beat Nixon, who joined the DSA in the middle of her campaign.
3: We, the hardworking, everyday people of Florida, sent a shockwave to the Washington
2: But far-left challengers coming up short elsewhere on the ballot, unable to unseat Florida Congressman Jared Moskowitz.
1: That's ABC's Jay O'Brien. The Navy confirming that another Navy ship, this one the USS Benfold, lost power last month. That meant no drinking water, no working toilets, and no air conditioning on board. That follows reports of shortages aboard the USS Abraham Lincoln as well. Meta on trial in California accused of producing products that are harmful to young people. This is ABC News.

0: take a look at that Central Electric weather page, see what we got going on. Partly sunny weather right here in Mitchell. The chance of a storm coming through is diminishing. Let me put it that way to you. Highs of 80 degrees today, southeast winds about 10 miles an hour. It's going to clear up later on tonight with a low of 61. Sunny and hot. Look at that. It's going to be hot in Mitchell. Highs near 90 tomorrow and southwest winds up to 15 miles an hour. Friday, sunny and hot again with a high of 89. Light and variable winds is what they say. In Blanketton right now, you got sunny weather, 74 degrees. Sioux Falls, well, you got some clouds up there, 75 degrees. Mitchell, we're partly cloudy, and I see a lot of blue sky out there, 73 degrees right now. And that, my friends, is your weather from the Central Electric Weather Page. 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KMIT.com or MitchellNow.com.
1: 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I'm Darren Hefty. We'll talk late season weed control on today's Ag PhD radio update.
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1: Late season weeds won't hurt your corn yield, but they can absolutely hurt your soybeans. If you still need to spray something in soybeans, you're well past the legal cutoffs for dicamba, Liberty, and Enlist One, which were at first flower or earlier. Roundup can only be sprayed until you see the first pods in the field. After that, you can still use products like Clethodim for grass control up until 60 days prior to harvest. And believe it or not, Cobra is actually the herbicide you can apply closest to harvest at just 45 days. Yes, Cobra will burn the beans, and we don't normally recommend spraying it this late. However, if you've got a field that's a weedy mess, Cobra is certainly an option. Even if you don't completely kill the weeds, burning them back should help. And if you get a rain within a few days after spraying Cobra, the soybeans usually recover pretty well. With today's Ag PhD radio update, I'm Darren Hefty.
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0: Kicking off day two of Dakota Fest here in Mitchell, South Dakota. I'm Danielle Drotzman with your farm news update. Visiting here today with Nikki Jones. She is the marketing director of Dakota Fest. And yesterday was a very, very busy day. Today is another busy day. And it's just been great to take in the sights of Dakota Fest and see all that is going on. You have a lot of demonstrations, but aside from the demonstrations, you also do a lot of educational sessions each day of the show.
1: We have a lot of great educational opportunities. 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This is a seminar that will help producers prepare for economic challenges. And we have experts, economists, attorneys, financial experts out there talking about and giving practical advice on what to do in the coming year to maximize your operation. So that'll be new for this year. We also have a ton of featured topics in the education building, including farm succession planning, estate planning, ag economic outlooks. And then also, of course, every year we like to hear from South Dakota's congressional delegation. They'll be here talking about what's going on in Washington and some of the policy updates that affect rural South Dakota. So come on out to Dakota Fest August 18th through the 20th and check out dakotafest.com for the schedule.
0: There will be educational sessions each day of the show. 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
2: We haven't talked a lot about it, but what's going on with our trade deficit? That was a very hot topic last week during the Midwest Ag Export Summit and continues to be a hot topic here at Dakota Fest. Where do we stand with our trade deficit? That question was asked of U.S. Congressman Dusty Johnson of South Dakota, a member of the House Ag Committee.
3: I don't view deficits as reflexively evil in all cases, right? That's sort of the political nomenclature. And yet, listen, rich countries are almost always going to send more money to poor countries than poor countries send to rich countries, right? To me, the nature of the deficit matters. And I particularly want there to be a fair playing field. Of course, we have great muscle cuts from this country on the beef side, going to other countries, and we have some of their lean trim coming in to our country so that we can mix it with some of our incredible high-quality beef. The fact that that goes back and forth is not in and of itself any kind of a problem, and in fact, it can add real value to the American herd. So I don't get hung up on the number, particularly if the deficit increases because Americans are doing well, they have more money in their pockets, and maybe they're buying more kiwis.
2: He pointed out kiwis will probably not be growing here in the Midwest.
3: We're never going to grow kiwis in South Dakota, right? To me, it really matters what is the nature of the relationship and do American producers have a real opportunity? And frankly, a lot of what Congress can do is consistent with what the leader and I were talking about a bit ago, which is just making sure we have more opportunities to open up these markets. And we have a tendency to think about that as commodities. And it's not that I don't want us to be selling container loads of beans and corn and wheat everywhere. I do. But increasingly, our finished products are driving the increase in what we can sell other countries.
2: Just a lot of talk about how we can increase our trade with our trading partners. With this Farm News Update, I'm Keith Weinberg.
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0: looking at cash hogs. Did not get a chance to catch those in here before we came on the air. But market, again, trying to recuperate a little bit today. Did put some new recent lows in the D's yesterday. Came back and got close to recent lows. And at October, hopefully somewhere in here, we catch some drift in here. But the meat complex as a whole, just not in anything great at the present time. Move over into the grain complex and everything higher. Kansas City September wheat 12 3/4 higher, 756.5. December up 12.5 at 771. Minneapolis September up 14 at 690.25. D's up 12.5, 716.25. Oats market for September down 0.75 at 330.75. As we're looking at the corn market, 5 higher in September, 468.25. That's 3 cents off the highs of not that long ago. December, 5.5 higher, 493.5. March up 5.25 at 509.25. September beans are 17.5 higher at 1218.25. New crop November 17.5 higher, 1234.25. And the Jan up 16.5, 1248. 380 higher in that September meal, 316.70, and bean oil for September up 28 points at 69.97. Did not see any flash sales this morning. Looking at Pro Farmer TERS, haven't seen any numbers as of today, but the first 2 days coming in anywhere from that 8 to 10% below last year's levels and below where USDA was projecting them to be, which one can look at that as being bullish or friendly in here, which it is. But let's keep in mind, if we look where prices were a year ago, we're probably close to a buck higher in corn and $2 higher in beans than we were a year ago. So is it priced in already or not? Not quite sure, but should be supportive nonetheless to see where we go. As we look into the bond market, we are 31 higher at 109.20. Gold market, 131.60 higher at 44.97.60. Silver market up a buck 80 at 65.85. And the Dow Jones Industrials, 109 points higher at 53,450. Crude oil up 157 a barrel at 85.63. And that is our report for this afternoon. If we could be of any further help to anyone, please give us a call at Farmers Trading at 996-6500.
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1: 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And Kojo, he really is a horseman. Yeah, he competed in rodeo when he was younger, and he's still heavily involved with the horses, team rope, and all of that. 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

0: Real people, real country, 105.9 KMIT, Kenny Chesney, carry on. And the road closures, they're carrying on as well. But I'm not complaining. We need it done, and I am sure happy they are taking care of it. So let's all do our part, help them out a little bit, and find some detours around the road closures that start tomorrow at 7 a.m. They wrap up on Thursday at 6 p.m., so it's not too long, all right? Here's the list of the streets. Are you ready? You got your pen? Hanson Avenue, Kimball to Burr Street, 15th Avenue, Kimball to Park Drive, 23rd Avenue from Main Street to Langdon, and 15th Avenue from Maine to Wisconsin. So just figure out a detour around all of that. Get your cars off the streets if you park on any of those streets, and turn off those automatic sprinklers as well. Everything helps, don't you know? Real country on the way, yes, sir. Kay Brown, Luke Bryan, and Casey Musgraves.
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0: let's look at that Central Electric weather page again, see what we got going on right here in Mitchell. Yes, sir. Partly cloudy weather, high of 80. I think we might get higher than 80. It kind of feels kind of warm outside. Southeast winds about 10 miles an hour. Going to push the clouds through. Mostly clear tonight. Low of 61. Sunny and hot for tomorrow. High near 90. And a little bit of wind. Friday's looking much the same. Sunny with a high of 89 degrees. Right now, Yankton, Howard, Mitchell, we're all in the same boat. It's partly cloudy and 75 degrees.
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0: There's Bailey Zimmerman, Real People, Real Country, 105.9 KMIT, Chevy Silverado, still holding strong in the top five in the Crook and Chase Top 30 Countdown. You want to find out where he lands this week? Well, you're going to have to tune in on Sunday. It happens 3 p.m. to 7 p.m. every Sunday. You know that. It's right here on 105.9 KMIT, and we check in with Lori Ann Crook and Charlie Chase, and we just see how everybody lines up in the top 30. And this week, I mean, man's, oh man, looking at it so far, the top 10 looks like a barn burner, folks.
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0: know he's doing it again. 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A little song he wrote after spending an evening or two in the studio with Post Malone. And they were having a little fun. And the next morning, well, Randy was feeling it. But instead of swearing it off, he wrote a song about wanting another night, just like that one. Real country on the way, Gavin Adcock, and we're going to ride, ride, ride with George Burge.
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5: Let's check in on that Central Electric weather page, shall we? Yes, sir. It's gonna be sunny outside. There's some clouds up in the sky, but mostly sunny today. It's feeling pretty good right now out here in Mitchell. A little bit of wind up to 10 miles an hour, mostly clear on through the night, and a low of 61. We're looking for a high of 80 today. Tomorrow's going to be sunny and hot, highs near 90, and a little bit of wind from the southwest up to 15 miles an hour. Friday's looking pretty much the same with a high of 89 and lots of sun. Right now, let's see what we got going on in Plankinton. It's sunny. It's 76 here on mostly sunny and 75, and the sun is shining down on us right here in Mitchell at 76 degrees. That's your weather from the Central Electric Weather page. 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And right now, it's Russell Dickerson. 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

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George Burge, ride, ride, ride. You know there's going to be some cowboys and cowgirls saddling up to ride big. Oh, they got their eyes set on a big old bag of money, $1.5 million, that is, and the Governor's Cup, and a chance to punch their ticket to the National Finals Rodeo. Yes, sir, it's the Cinch Playoffs. That's what I'm talking about. It's happening in Sioux Falls, September 25th through the 27th. It's not just any rodeo. No, sir, it's the richest darn rodeo in South Dakota history. Oh, there's all kinds of rodeo action going on, and you're not going to want to miss any of it. So get your tickets now. Head on over to cinchplayoffs.com. And get lined up for the biggest darn rodeo in South Dakota history, don't you know? Full count.

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1: From the Central Electric Weather page, well, the clouds have cleared and the sun is shining down upon us. Yes, sir. High near 80 is what we're expecting today. Mostly clear and a low of 61 tonight. Tomorrow's going to be hot, my friends. Highs near 90 degrees and a whole lot of sun. Friday's shaping up to be just about the same. Winter, right now, you've got the sun shining upon you. Yes, you do. 77 degrees. Chamberlain and Mitchell, we are both looking at each other with sun weather and 79 degrees each. And that is your weather from the Central Electric Weather page. You can find out more over at KMIT.com or MitchellNow.com.
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0: 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Billy Currington, people are crazy, and yes, they can be. Not everybody, but some people, and I just try to avoid those people myself. That came off the album Little Bit of Everything back in March of 2009, and if you want to mine a little country gold yourself, well, we got it for you. 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Right here on KMIT. 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

Hello, everyone. Vince Boddicker, Farmers Trading with Commodity Wrap-Up Review for Wednesday. Well, a down day in the cattle market again. We did get some recoveries mid-session, actually getting the plus side in fats and feeders both, and sold off late again. Not quite sure where it's at. I think just the lack of confidence in the market and not seeing any cash numbers come out on the positive side. We did see some bids at 225 live and 355 dressed midday on Wednesday, and I'll call that steady, maybe just a buck or so lower in the dressed part of it. Otherwise, box beef going to go home mixed in here, but some nice gains over the last week or so. But volume a little bit light, maybe disappointed in that side of it. Looks like most of these contracts still holding last Friday's low, and I think that becomes important. But we're within, a buck or a buck and a half of most of those as we get in the feeders, and would really prefer not to see those taken out. As you look at the hog market, a quietly higher day, let's call them 22 to 80 higher. No big fresh news in here. Cash hogs look like a little bit lower, same in that product market, but some pretty good movement. We've been lacking in movement in the hog side of things, but picked up, so hopefully we can continue that. After some new lows yesterday and many of those deferred hog contracts in the October getting right down to some lows we had a month or two ago, hopefully, again, like the cattle, we can hold right in this area someplace and get a pop out of here. Grain side of things impressive as we go along, and here Kansas City wheat 18 to 20 higher, 15 to 18 higher in Minneapolis, and let's call it 15 to 18 higher in Chicago. So all in all, a good day in the wheat complex. We did not see any flash sales on Wednesday morning, Thursday morning, and we will see weekly export numbers, see what those do and where they come in at. Not a lot of other fresh news in here. I think just technically and money flow is what's holding us in the wheat market right now, and still continued attacks Ukraine and Russia on each other and some of the ports and other features in here trying to hold the market higher. Oats market going to go home fractionally lower, so pretty quiet. Corn market, old crop, let's call them 8 to 10 higher. Some new recent highs in here. We did close above some areas that we needed to, some previous swing highs, and let's see if we can continue that. But all in all, a great day, and maybe what was more impressive, just put new highs in right at the end of the day in the corn market after selling off about 4 cents noontime in there. Bean market, we're going to call that 15 to 22 higher in the old crop and new crop. So, again, across the board, good. $5 to $7 higher in the meal. Pretty quiet in the oil market. Let's call it 20 to 40 higher there. As I noted, no flash sales here. I just think that we're continue to see pro farmer tour numbers coming in less than USDA projections and less than last year, which anybody that wouldn't think it would be less than the 2025 crop was as good as it was on both corn and beans, probably have to think again. But those numbers anywhere from 8 to 9% less than last year on the corn. Did see, I can't remember which tour it was on Wednesday morning. That came in about 18% below in there. But let's keep in mind part of that's priced in with corn being 90 cents to a buck higher than it was a year ago, and beans probably $2 higher. How far it is or just where it should be price-wise, I'm not sure. But all in all, we do have a supportive market in here. We are approaching the end of the month in here, so whether that's going to get us a sell-off here sometime next week or not, we'll just have to see how that shakes out. And that has been our commodity wrap-up review for Wednesday. If we could be of any further help to anyone, please give us a call at Farmers Trading at 996-6500.

0: There seems to be a little bit of a theme running through today's show, and I promise you, I didn't do that intentionally. No, I didn't. Thomas Rhett, Real People, Real Country, 105.9 KMIT. I'm Dave Bonham. Have you picked up your sports book yet? You got to do it. They're free. It's only while supplies last. There's a limited number, and when they run out, they run out. You're going to get the schedules for all the Mitchell High games, the Dakota Wesleyan games, over 30 area high schools schedules for the upcoming year. And along with that, we'll throw in the South Dakota college schedules and the NFL football schedules. So you got to get yours. Get it right away. It's a very handy thing to have. And if you want to find out where you can pick yours up, well, just head over to KMIT.com.
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0: Got Dakota Wesleyan. They don't have any varsity contests listed for today, but the Tigers get busy again tomorrow. DWU men's soccer, they're traveling to Bellevue, Nebraska on Thursday at 5:30. The Tiger volleyball team, ranked number 16, also has matches coming up this weekend, including a matchup with 5th-ranked Corbin of Oregon. Mitchell Colonel football, well, the Colonels are in preseason mode. And Mitchell opens the 2026 football season Friday, August 28th at 7 p.m. against Brookings. The Twins, they beat out Atlanta 4-1 Tuesday night, and we'll see how they did today. I'll keep you posted against the Braves. Over there in the WNBA, there's a big one going on tonight. Yes, there is. The 29-7 Minnesota Lynx, they're visiting the 25-9 Golden State Valkyries at Chase Center. Tip-off is at 9 p.m. Central. Minnesota owns the league's best record. Yes, they do. And Golden State, well, they're right there behind them with the second best record. And the Vikings, they are 2-0 in the preseason after beating the New York Giants 13-10 on Saturday. Minnesota's final preseason tune-up, it comes this Saturday when the Vikings host the Baltimore Ravens at noon.
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got himself a woman. He's so happy about it. He's out there writing hit songs. Real people, real country, 105.9 KMIT. Let's check in on some sports action, see what's going on around the region. Yeah, we

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5: 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We'll start off with the Farmers Alliance of Mitchell. Their corn closed at 428, up 10 cents. Soybeans at 1252, up 21. Winter wheat at 667, up 19. Farmers Alliance of Korska's corn closed at 418, up 10. Soybeans up 21 cents to 12.37. Winter wheat up 19 cents to 6.52. Dakota Plains Ag Center of Trips corn closed at 4.28, up 10 cents. Soybeans at 12.37, up 20. And winter wheat was up 18 cents to 6.87. Poet Research Center, they closed at their corn at 4.33, up 10. Agtegra of Alpena's corn closed up 10 cents to 413. Soybeans closed at 1177, up 20. Winter wheat up 18 to 672. And spring wheat at 624, up 18. Nugent Energy of Marion, their corn closed at 441, up 10. Kaler Grains corn closed at 430, up 7. Soybeans at 1257, up 21. And winter wheat at 682, up 19. Parkston Grain and Feed.

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1: From the Central Electric Weather Page, the sun is shining down upon us and it feels good, my brothers and sisters. Yes, it does. High of 81 is what we're looking for today. Low of 61 overnight. Tomorrow's going to be sunny and hot. Friday's going to be sunny and hot. And we're looking at 90 degrees for both of those days. Plankton, right now, you're sunny in 79. Howard, you got the same thing. And look at that. Mitchell, we are also sunny in 79 degrees. That's your weather from the Central Electric Weather Page. 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

0: There's Cody Johnson, human, real people, real country, 105.9 KMIT. And Cody's so into it, he can't stop strumming that guitar. Yeah. I'm Dave Bonham, and we've got high school football action. It's upon us. It's starting on Friday right over there at our sister station, Cool 98.3, the Agland Co-op in Parkston. Game of the Week features Wagner at Woonsocket, Wessington Springs, Sanborn Central. 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

0: 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No, sir. Just inspirational words and country music with John Ritter for Rise Up Country. 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

From the Central Electric weather page, sunny and partly cloudy, but mostly sunny. How do you like that? Feels pretty good if you ask me. Yeah, buddy, 81 degrees is going to be our high today and a low of 61 overnight. Clear skies expected tonight, and it's going to bring us sunny and hot weather for the next 2 days. It's going to get up to 90 degrees, don't you know? Chamberlain, sunny and 81 right now. Yankton and Mitchell, we're both sunny and 80. And that, my friends, is your weather from the Central Electric weather page. Want to know more? Head over to KMIT.com.

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0: There's the Judds. And that is 105.9 KMIT's Gold Nugget, brought to you by the Diamond Store in Mitchell. It came from 1987, and it was the Judds' 10th number one country hit. Maybe Your Baby's Got the Blues came off their Heartland album. Now, Naomi and Winona, they would pile up 14 number one hits and 5 Grammys during their career. And that one right there went all the way to number one in 1987 for the Judds. Now, we do a classic Gold Nugget every single day, Monday through Friday in the 3 o'clock hour. It's by request, don't you know? You want to get yours on, just email Mike at mike@kmit.com.
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Oh, so good. It's good girl, Dustin Lynch. Real people, real country, 105.9 KMIT. And that is going to do it for me. Dave Bonham, I am getting out of here. Yes, I am. Thank you so much for letting me boom your box with real country today. Going to leave you with some Luke Bryan on KMIT.

Storming, I was falling fast through the Nurnhardt. Gordon like a dirt road, Daytona in my heart. And we ain't even got to the best part. We didn't have a towel, didn't have dry clothes. She was smiling and saying, hold me, I'm cold. We made a blanket out of that sundress. And the radio won't even let me.

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2: From the Mitchell Now News Desk, I'm Morgan McCarthy. Well, the Medical Marijuana Oversight Committee is crediting the Department of Health for improving the state's marijuana program. Health officials say more than 19,000 people in South Dakota have access to medical marijuana through medical cards. Officials are considering creating digital medical cards for patients as well. Now, one concern raised by dispensary owners were overly harsh punishments for violations during inspections. The committee was also given a brief on what it means since medical marijuana was moved in classification from a Schedule 1 to a Schedule 3 drug. In headlines that take us to the golf course, the pros are once again descending on South Dakota for the fun in September, and you've got a chance to step up and take a swing. Laura Hatch fills us in.
3: The Sanford International PGA Champions Tournament is returning to Sioux Falls for the eighth year from September 11th to 13th. This is the fourth year that AARP South Dakota is a sponsor. State Director Eric Gajkowski says the event combines healthy living, community engagement, and volunteerism, some of the organization's biggest priorities.
4: The reality is it gets people out and moving, and that's really what we're looking for. The more that we can encourage people to actively age, it's better for everybody.
3: AARP South Dakota will have a viewing deck for tournament attendees at the Ninth Green, along with prize giveaways and information about AARP resources. Gajkowski says there is a $5 discount on tickets with the code ACTIVEAGING2026 through the Sanford International website. I'm Laura Hatch reporting.
2: And that's the latest from the MitchellNow.com News Center.
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2: ABC News, I'm Michelle Franzen. In Massachusetts, the jury in the murder trial of Lindsay Clancy was sent home for the day due to what the judge described as an unforeseen circumstance. The mother is charged in the killing of her three children in 2023. Defense attorneys claim Clancy did not receive proper medical treatment for postpartum psychosis. ABC's Peter Haralambos says more.
3: A bit of a surprise. The jury actually was just sent back for lunch. As they got back from that break, they were told they were actually going to go home for the day. The judge really not providing many details. He said this was unavoidable. He also told the jury not to speculate about what this is.
2: A new round of tariffs set to take effect on Canadian goods now on hold for 3 days. President Trump says so the U.S. and Canada can continue talks on a trade deal. Power in the city of Griffith, Indiana remains out in many areas due to storms. The utility company says it is working to restore all power by the end of the week, and extreme heat, the concern across much of the south and western states. This is ABC News.
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Good afternoon. I'm Jess. Mix of sun and clouds for the rest of the day. Around 80 for the high. Tonight, some more thunderstorms, mostly cloudy, 62. Tomorrow, a mix of sun and clouds with thunderstorms and a high of 90. And then Friday, a mix of sun and clouds with thunderstorms in the afternoon, 88 for the high. Right now, 79 at the KMIT studio. 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It's Gabby Barrett now. Here's I Hope.

0: 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I'm Jess. 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
5: Bravely Zero.

and a high of 90. And then Friday, a mix of sun and clouds during the day. Thunderstorms in the afternoon with a high of 88. Right now, 79 at the KMIT studio. Get weather anytime. 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This guy is a newlywed, just got married last month. It's Jackson Dean. Here's Fearless.

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I'm Steve Harmon from Country Gold. 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

0: Taylor Swift with I Knew It, I Knew You on Real Country 105.9 KMIT. And she is up for 9 awards for the Video Music Awards from MTV. Yeah, they still do them. She is up for a bunch of them. And country really well represented with Lainey Wilson, Luke Combs, Tucker Wetmore, all up for awards. Morgan Wallen is up for one of the night's biggest categories, Artist of the Year. Shaboozy, Stella Lefty, should be a good night. That is going to air on September 27th on CBS.
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3: From the Mitchell Now News Desk, I'm Morgan McCarthy. Well, a heads up for drivers who have to steer around several street closures that started Wednesday morning as the city begins a two-day milling project, closing Hanson Avenue from Kimball to Burr Street, 15th Avenue from Kimball Street to Park Drive, 23rd Avenue from Main to Langdon Street, and another section of 15th Avenue from Main to Wisconsin Street. No parking will be allowed on the streets while the work is underway, and you can find some more information online. The closures are expected to remain in place until 6 p.m. Thursday. Details at MitchellNow.com. Well, Dakota Fest is underway, kicking off yesterday as thousands of farmers and families are in the area for that three-day event. It'll run through Thursday, and you can expect more than 400 exhibits, demos, and a variety of policy discussions. It's 8 to 4 today, and then tomorrow, 8 to 3. Tickets are $10 at the gate. You can purchase advanced online tickets as well. Across the state, tribal, state, and local leaders are coming together to talk about the fight against opioids and meth. The 9th annual State Tribal Opioid Methamphetamine Prevention Summit is set for September 10th and 11th in Pierre. Law enforcement and prevention providers will discuss current drug trends and recovery. The free event will also feature personal stories from people in recovery, as well as information on how communities can work together to prevent substance abuse. And just a heads up on a statewide virtual hearing that takes place today. The Department of Labor and Regulation is hosting Kick Off Your Career. It's from 2 to 4 Central Time, and job seekers, you can learn about all kinds of open positions, meet employers, and potentially interview all from your home. Now, registration is required. And again, that's a statewide virtual hiring event. And that's the latest from the MitchellNow.com News Center.
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4: Kathleen Mary Thompson, age 75, went to her heavenly home on Monday, August 17th, 2026, at Edgewood Mitchell Memory Care. A massive Christian burial will be held on Saturday, August 22nd at 10 a.m. at St. Paul of the Apostle Catholic Church in Armour, with Father Gary DeRucci officiating. Visitation will be at St. Paul the Apostle Catholic Church on Friday, August 21st from 5 until 7 p.m. with a vigil service at 7 p.m. Interment will take place at Pleasant Ridge Cemetery following the service. A time of fellowship and luncheon will be held at St. Paul and the Apostle Catholic Church Hall following the burial. In lieu of flowers, memorials may be given to the Alzheimer's Association in Kathy's name. Arrangements by the Kane Brothers Funeral Home in Armour. Francis Detterman, age 91 of Mitchell, passed away peacefully Monday, August 17, 2026, at Avera Brady Health and Rehab in Mitchell. Funeral Mass will be at 10:30 a.m. Friday, August 21st at Holy Family Catholic Church in Mitchell. Burial will be at Calvary Cemetery of the Parish St. Anthony in Browns Valley, Minnesota. Visitation will be Thursday from 5 till 7 p.m. at the church with a 6:30 p.m. prayer service followed by rosary. Arrangements by the Bittner Funeral Chapel. A mighty oak has fallen. Blair Goddess, age 72 of Mitchell, passed away Monday, August 17, 2026 at Avera Queen of Peace Hospital in Mitchell. Funeral services will be at 10:30 a.m. Saturday, August 22nd at Resurrection Lutheran Church in Mitchell. Burial will be in Graceland Cemetery in Mitchell. Visitation will be Friday from 5 until 7 p.m. at the church. Arrangements by the Bittner Funeral Chapel. Patricia Wazorik, age 74 of Chaska, Minnesota, formerly of Mount Vernon, passed away Monday, July 6, 2026, at Mayo Clinic Hospital in Rochester, Minnesota. A celebration of Pat's life will be held as an open house on Saturday, August 22nd, from 2 until 4 p.m. at her home at 25379 397th Avenue in Mount Vernon. Arrangements by the Bittner Funeral Chapel. Dean Edward Mayer, age 77 of Mitchell, passed away peacefully Sunday, August 16, 2026, at Avera Queen of Peace Hospital under hospice care. Mass of Christian burial will be at 10:30 a.m. Thursday, August 20th at Holy Family Catholic Church with burial at Calvary Cemetery. Visitation will be from 5 until 7 p.m. Wednesday, August 19th at the Will Funeral Chapel with prayer service beginning at 6:30 p.m. Ruth Guyman, age 88 of Chamberlain, passed away on Sunday, August 16, 2026 at Sanford Chamberlain Long-Term Care in Chamberlain. Funeral services will be at 10:30 a.m. Monday, August 24th at Bittner Funeral Chapel in Mitchell, with visitation 1 hour prior. Burial will be at Servicemen's Memorial Cemetery in Mitchell. Gary Burrows, age 85 of Mitchell, formerly of Stickney, passed away Saturday, August 15th, 2026 at Avera Queen of Peace Hospital in Mitchell. Visitation will be Wednesday, August 19th from 5 till 7 p.m. at the Bittner Funeral Chapel with a 6:30 p.m. prayer service. A private family burial will be held at the Dudley Cemetery in Stickney. Tyler Larson, age 41 of Sioux Falls, passed away on Friday, August 14, 2026, at Dotary Hospice House after a battle with FTD-ALS, surrounded by his family and friends in Sioux Falls. Funeral services will be at 10:30 a.m. Friday, August 21st, at the Bittner Funeral Chapel in Mitchell. Burial will be at Graceland Cemetery in Mitchell. Visitation will be Thursday from 5 till 7 p.m. at the Bittner Funeral Chapel with a time of sharing at 6 p.m. In Tyler's honor, the family welcomes

0: welcomes everyone to wear Atlanta Braves for the visitation and Dallas Cowboy gear for the funeral service. Muriel Ione Tar Groves will be having an open house to celebrate her life Friday, August 21st from 1 p.m. till 3 p.m. at the Will Funeral Chapel in Mitchell. Interment will take place following at Graceland Cemetery in Mitchell. Charles McGraw, age 69, of Mitchell, passed away on Friday, August 14, 2026, at Firesteel Healthcare Center in Mitchell. Arrangements are pending under the direction of the Bittner Funeral Chapel.
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2: ABC News, I'm Michelle Franzen. Despite many residents pushing back on AI data centers being built in their communities, President Trump today says federal regulation is needed to streamline the approval process so the U.S. can compete.
3: We want to have a regulation where they can continue to lead, not regulation that's going to stifle a very important industry. I think maybe bigger than the internet, bigger than anything anyone's seen.
2: Mike Lindell says he'll pay for a recount in his loss in the Minnesota Republican primary for governor. The former MyPillow CEO disputing the ballot count, showing he lost by 45,000 votes, or 11%. Minnesota law allows him to privately pay for a recount loss outside the margin of 0.25% of the votes cast. The jury in the murder trial of Lindsey Clancy sent home for the day due to what the judge described as an unforeseen circumstance. The mother is charged in the killing of her three children in 2023, claiming she has postpartum psychosis and did not receive proper medical treatment. This is ABC News.

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1: Good afternoon, I'm Jess. Mix of sun and clouds the rest of the day, around 80. Some thunderstorms, otherwise mostly cloudy overnight, 62. We'll have a mix of sun and clouds again tomorrow with thunderstorms. Going to be hot with a high of 90. Then Friday, a mix of sun and clouds, thunderstorms in the afternoon, and 88 for the high. Right now it's 80 at the KMIT studio. Mm-hmm.

0: 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Graylin James, that's Water at a Wedding. I'm Jess, and if you are thinking about something a little more than water, well, Blarney's Sports Bar and Grill has got $4 well drinks today. Also, domestic bottles for $3.50. It's a Wednesday, which means specials on wings, 50 cents for boneless and $1 for bone-in wings, orders of six. You can check out their arcade while you're there. Also, their monthly specials, $16 for the raspberry heater burger, the spicy peach as well, cheese pull for $18, or the triple play for $19. It's all happening at Blarney's Sports Bar and Grill. They are bringing you your KMIT Sports Report.
1: From the MitchellNow.com Sports Desk, I'm Mike Kelly with your Wednesday afternoon sports brought to you by Blarney's. Well, starting locally, the Mitchell Colonels soccer teams are both 1-0 after a season opening win over Huron. The Colonel girls blanked the Tigers 9-0, while the Mitchell boys picked up their 4-2 victory. Now, next up, Mitchell Colonel girls tennis team will host Harrisburg tomorrow afternoon at 4 o'clock at Hitchcock Park. Then Friday, it's a soccer doubleheader at Joe Quinnell Field. Mitchell girls will host Spearfish at 4, followed by the boys against Spearfish at 6. Saturday, Mitchell hosts Douglas, with the girls playing at 11 in the morning and the boys at 1 in the afternoon. At Dakota Wesleyan, the 16th-ranked Tigers volleyball team is 4-0 heading into the Siouxland Invitational on Friday. DWU will face 5th-ranked Corbin at 10 Friday morning, and then Mayville State at 4 Friday afternoon. Dakota

0: Wesleyan men's soccer opens its regular season tomorrow evening at Bellevue with kickoff scheduled at 5:30. In Division I soccer, South Dakota State is 2-0 after an 11-0 win over MSU Moorhead Sunday. The Jackrabbits host Washington State tomorrow night at 7 in Brookings. The South Dakota Coyotes are coming off a 1-1 tie in Nebraska after opening the year with a 4-0 win at Northern Iowa. USD visits Green Bay tomorrow afternoon at 3 and then hosts Morningside Sunday at 1. Now onto the national scoreboard. In Major League Baseball this afternoon, the Twins completed a sweep of Atlanta with a 6-4 win over the Braves. Elsewhere, the Pittsburgh Pirates edged Detroit 4-3, the Mets beat San Diego 4-2, and the White Sox shut out the Cubs 3-0. Boston currently leads Arizona 2-0. The Twins are off tomorrow before opening a 3-game series against San Diego Friday night. First pitch is set Friday for 8:40 Central Time. In the WNBA tonight, the 29-7 Minnesota Lynx visit the 25-9 Golden State Valkyries. Tip-off from San Francisco is 9 o'clock Central Time. And in the NFL, for preseason football, the Vikings are coming off a 13-10 win over the New York Giants. Minnesota will host Baltimore Saturday at U.S. Bank Stadium with kickoff at noon. 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

0: Luke Combs with Be By You on Real Country 105.9 KMIT. I'm Jess, and just a reminder that coming up on Sunday, it is the new student orientation food drive put on by DWU's campus ministry. It'll be from 1 to 3 p.m. All new DWU students, along with upper-class leaders and employees, are going to be going around collecting non-perishable food items from the community. Food items will be donated to the Mitchell Area Food Pantry. Now, if you're not going to be home, you can leave your items by the front door. And if students don't make it to your home, please consider using the drop box open to the public. That'll be from Friday through Sunday at the McGovern Library.
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5: Good afternoon, I'm Jess. A mix of sun and clouds the rest of the day, around 78. Thunderstorms, mostly cloudy overnight, 62. We'll have some thunderstorms tomorrow, otherwise a mix of sun and clouds and a high of 90. And thunderstorms in the afternoon on Friday, otherwise a mix of sun and clouds and a high of 88. Right now it is 78 at the KMIT studio. 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
6: If you find an abandoned derelict in state territorial waters, do you have a right to salvage it? The court caught that problem in the case of the deteriorating derelict. I'm Curtis Howard with today's Point of Law.
1: Point of Law on KMIT is brought to you by James D. Taylor, PC.
6: Grover Gett had been a fisherman since he was 4 years old. Now he was in his 60s and as enthusiastic as ever. He and his brother Bill ran a tackle and bait shop on the city pier. Fishermen came there from all over the state because of the fine fishing to be had. Ocean Park had a unique attraction, a sunken old World War I cruiser. The iron hulk was a haven for tiny marine life. This, in turn, brought bigger fish, and these brought fishermen, with whom the Gett brothers did a profitable business. Then one day, a sinister threat appeared. The Ocean Exploration Group arrived in town. They sent divers down to investigate the old cruiser. The divers reported that the cruiser could be raised with the new equipment they had. Grover and Bill went to see the ocean exploration boss. Grover said, "We don't believe you have a legal right to move that wreck, and besides, if you do, it'll ruin some great fishing, not to mention the end of our business." The ocean exploration man said, "I'm sorry about that, but that metal is worth a lot of money, and we intend to raise that wreck." Grover and his brother took their case to court. The explorer's attorney told the court, "My clients have a letter from the Navy Department stating that they abandoned the cruiser years ago and have no further interest in it. Therefore, it belongs to anyone who can bring it up." The Gett brothers' attorney responded, "This wreck is about a mile offshore, so it is within the territorial waters of this state. Now, under the law, derelicts like this ship belong to the state, unless claimed by the owner within a year. This particular ship was not so claimed, and, in fact, its original owners have abandoned it. Therefore, it belongs to the people of the state, who intend to keep it as a fishing area." Should the fishing area be saved? We'll find out what the court decided after this.
7: Good advice is...
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6: Abandoned derelict in state waters, do you have a right to salvage it? Not unless the state will grant you that right, said the Florida Supreme Court. And here, it did not. Under ancient English law, a sunken ship was a derelict. If the true owner didn't claim it, the crown did. This rule was adopted into our own law and is in effect today. The state rules that the salvage operators must stop and leave the area undisturbed for fishermen. It's a point of law.
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0: radio station, Real Country 105.9 KMIT with Kenny Chesney and Carry On. And if you're a big Kenny fan, the new album Silver Sands Marina will be out Friday, September 25th. So we're just a little more than a month away. It's his 21st album and his first release through his brand new record label that he launched himself. Going to be 11 songs on there, including some guest vocals from Colby Calais and Megan Maroney.
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2: ABC News, I'm Michelle Franzen. Tariffs on Canadian goods put on hold for 3 days so the U.S. and Canada could continue talks. President Trump today hinting a deal may be close. Canadian imports, including steel, cheese, and autos, facing 50% tariff hikes. Here's ABC's Alex Pershay.
3: This is a different provision, a different legal provision that they're using to basically justify this set of tariffs. This is something they're saying it's Section 338 of a 1930s-era trade law that's never been used. Trade analysts have actually described it as, quote, arguably dead laws.

0: So several said that it would almost immediately be challenged if these tariffs actually took effect.
1: Today, the U.S. hitting a grim financial milestone, marking $40 trillion with a T in national debt. The figure drawing new warnings that the pace of federal borrowing is unsustainable. In Las Vegas, the murder trial of rapper Tupac Shakur continuing this hour. This is ABC News.
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0: 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We have it all and we do it all. And we are growing. 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
5: Good afternoon, I'm Jess. A mix of sun and clouds the rest of the day, around 78. Some thunderstorms tonight, otherwise mostly cloudy and 62. Thunderstorms tomorrow, otherwise a mix of sun and clouds and hot. We'll have a high of 90. And then Friday, a mix of sun and clouds, afternoon thunderstorms, and a high of 88. Right now, 78 at the KMIT studio. Get weather anytime at KMIT.com. Here's Old Dominion featuring Megan Maroney with Can't Break Up Now.

0: KMIT with Billy Zimmerman and Chevy Silverado. I'm Jess, and if you already have our Mitchell Now app, it is time to update it, or if you don't have it, if you want to download it, we've got a redesigned app with a cleaner, easier-to-use experience. 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

Dan and Shay with Say So on Real Country 105.9 KMIT. I'm Joseph. Got some birthdays in country music history. Happy birthday to Leanne Womack. Also, Clay Walker celebrating a birthday today. And Reese Palmer. Also, this day in 1988, Crazy by Patsy Cline and Elvis Presley's Hound Dog were announced as the most played jukebox songs of the first 100 years. This day in 1991, Alan Jackson released Someday. It was his third number one single. And this day in 2006, Keith Urban's Once in a Lifetime became the highest ever debuting song on the Billboard Hot Country Songs chart. And in 2006, Carrie Underwood released Before He Cheats from her debut album. Frozen.

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0: 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I'm Jess, and Backstage Country starts next. 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
3: Hey, y'all. It's Elena. And what a fun week it's been so far on Backstage Country. Big thanks in part to our host, Ashley Cook. You ready to go again?
4: Elena, today is going to be epic. 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In my bones, you know?
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3: 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You got to keep it right here because it's all coming up on Backstage Country.